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Chris Brown, She Ain't You. On my, you're home of the hottest hip-hop and R&B. You're hanging out with Lani for your My Weekend. And coming up after the next four songs, you could be walking away with $100 cash, a whānau pass to Disney's Moana, and a place in an exclusive draw for $5,000 worth of travel. I've got your details on how you could be winning all that after the next four songs. But right now, here's 50 Cent, Leon Thomas, on My.

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Oh my gosh, 2004. I had no business dancing to this song when I was, how old would I have been? I would have been 5 years old when this song came out. 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I don't even know what the word tipsy meant. But you're hanging out with Lightning for your My Weekends. We're going to jump straight back into the beats. Here's Femi with Noble on My.

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Rihanna, Rude Boy, on my, your home of the hottest hip-hop and R&B. You're hanging out with Lani for your My Weekend, and I hope you are enjoying your Sunday afternoon so far. 463 on the text line, let me know how you're spending your weekend, what you got up to, anything exciting? I want to know. I'm just sitting here talking to myself, talking away, so let me know how you have been spending your weekend to 463. We are back into some backyard beats. Here's Coterie, Lay Your Head on My.

0: Faez, Need a Bad, On My, your home of the hottest hip-hop and R&B. And coming up, we've got music from Ella May, Nicki Minaj, Lil Wayne, Usher. But before that, 3 minutes away, we've got Whatever You Like by T.I. So make sure you keep it locked on My.
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1: 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The hottest

Usher, Climax, on my, your home of the hottest hip-hop and R&B. Now, before we get into some new Drake music, I had a little debate with my friend the other day. Old Drake versus new Drake. Now, my argument was old Drake is 10,000 times better. This is one of my favorite tracks. For real, when I was on a mission to make it, who used to sleep on the floor but you when you lived in the basement? Who else got all the things you need at 4 a.m. when it's like this is when he was actually singing words. You know what I mean? Look out the window and reminisce on the lyrics he was spitting. And then she's very into the new Drake, very much Nokia Drake. So I just need my final to settle this debate. 463 on the text line, old Drake or new Drake? But we're going to get into some new Drake right now.

0: Slim Shady, on my, your home of the hottest hip-hop and R&B. And hey, 4 minutes away, we got Bow Wow, Chris Brown with Shorty Like Mine, Bruno Mars, J King is in the mix, oh my gosh, and JoJo. I see JoJo's name. You guys are getting Leave Get Out. That is all 4 minutes away, so make sure you keep it locked on my.
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3: 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Sorry?
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2: That's one of Moulin Rouge.
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2: 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Mulan.
5: 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He said Moulin Rouge. He said Mulan.

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Amma, your home of the hottest hip-hop and R&B. You're hanging out with Lani for your My Weekends, and I don't want to make anyone feel useless, okay? But JoJo was 12 years old when she recorded that single, Leave, Get Out. 12 years old, and it's still relevant to this day. Like, how iconic is that? Something you did literally as a child, and you're still making that money off of it. But oh my gosh, I love JoJo so much. We are back into the beats. Here's Blast. Just

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0: Ariana Grande, Hate That I Made You Love Me, on my, your home of the hottest hip-hop and R&B. And we've got music on way from Kehlani, Usher, Maki Basie, G-Eazy, Savage is in the mix. But 3 minutes away, we've got T-Pain and Mike Jones, I'm in Love with a Stripper. So make sure you're keeping it locked on my.
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3: Damn, little mama. You know you thick as hell, know what I'm saying? 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Me and my gonna be together, know what I'm saying? I ain't even worried about them really though. I'm just looking at you. You know,

Backyard Beats with Savage Swing. Oh my, you're home of the hottest hip-hop and R&B. And 15 more minutes till I'm up and out of here. But after the next two songs, I'm going to play you my favorite track, okay? I've just snuck it in there. Don't tell the boss, but make sure you stick around to hear that track. But right now, here's Chris Brown, Leon Thomas with Fallen. Oh my.

0: you're home of the hottest hip-hop and R&B, and that is me, Done and Dusted. I had to finish my shift on that track right there. That is my favorite song ever to exist. So you're welcome, my whānau, throwing it back for your Sunday afternoon. But hey, make sure you stick around. You've got Joey looking after you next from 3 p.m. He's got you covered with TLC, French Montana, Coco Jones is in the mix. I will see you next week. Make sure you keep it locked on my...
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That was Versus Outkast here on My The Hottest Hip Hop in R&B. You've got your boy Jay holding it down for your My Weekends on the Sunday afternoon. As we head straight back into the beats with some new music from Young and Lips, here's Miss Independent here on My.

I'm at Throwback City Music. You've got your boy Jay holding it down until 9 p.m. tonight, but coming up in the next 3 minutes, we've got some Khaled on the way. Nothing feels better than this. In the mix too, there's some Usher, Big X to plug as well.

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lie. Throwing it back to 2005, that was Don't Lie. Black Eyed Peas here on My Home with throwbacks to new music. If you don't know already, the team here on My have teamed up with the Ministry of Education to spotlight more heroes of the classroom. So if there's a teacher out there that's made a big impact on your life, you can nominate them. And we're going to make their day by giving them the flowers that they deserve. Our latest episode is live on our My Facebook and Instagram pages. So if you want to feel the love yourself, text the keyword class, do it 463 to see the whole video. This is all thanks to the Ministry of Education, where you can find out about becoming a teacher in New Zealand. Whether you've just finished school, recently graduated, or want to change careers, teaching could be for you. As we head straight back into the beats, here is Dance With Me, Bruno Mars, here on My.

up into my Amex. 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

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Alright. That's them.

0: That was Human Nature. Michael Jackson here on My Home with Throwback City Music. You've got your boy Jay holding it down for your My Weekends, but coming up in the next 2.5, we've got some 50 Cent on the way, some Son of Water, some King George, some Beyonce and some Sean Paul. So don't go anywhere, keep it locked. Here on My
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0: Boy, Beyonce and Sean Paul here on my The Hottest Hip Hop and R&B. You've got your boy Jay holding down for you on my weekends, and if you know me, you'd know that I'm a big podcast person. Yeah. I love listening to my parties. It keeps my mind active, and it just kills time whenever I'm free. Yeah. But I was listening to the My Morning Crew party on the way here, and there was this one topic that I could relate to. I want to know if you guys relate to it as well.
1: Bro, those South Jackals drive me up the wall.
2: They're so loud, eh?
1: Bro, yeah. I swear to God, it's already in the bag. Why are you telling me it's not in the bag?
2: Please play Shy Tim.
3: No, when you're like pulling it out, putting it back down,
1: Bro, yeah.
2: It's there.
3: Yeah.
1: You're supposed to be smart, man.
2: And then the red light goes off into the heart.
0: If you have your own version of the story, feel free to text me on 463, or you can text the keyword podcast. 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As we head straight back into the beats, here is Talking Dirty, Chloe Timberland.

0: teach you how to love me, YG inside dollar sign. Here on my Dorsa Pop in R&B. You've got your boy Jay holding down for you my weekends, and I need your help, guys. I knew nothing about soccer or football, whichever one you guys prefer. But all I know is that the World Cup is on. I know like key players like Messi, Ronaldo, Haaland, Mbappe, and Neymar. Oh, and the GOAT Tim Payne. I saw that hype. I know nothing about football and soccer. I want to know which team I should be supporting. Because I'm assuming the finals are on soon. I'm not too sure. But anyways, we're here for a quick break. Feel free to text me on 463. Because we've got some Warren G on the way, Chris Brown, T-Pain, as well as some Nate Dogg. It's all coming up in the next 2 minutes, so keep it locked. Here am I.
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2: Regulators. We regulate any stealing of his property. We're damn good, too. But you can't be any geek off the street. Gotta be handy with the steel if you know what I mean. Earn your keep.

Nina Sky here on My Daughter's Hip Hop and R&B. You've got your boy Jay holding down for your My Weekends. And the team of Tegan, Fame and Nixon from the My Morning Crew have teamed up to discover strength that they didn't know with Outward Bound. We sent them the ultimate Outward Bound inspired trust test. We sent them high above ground and they had to guide one another through a high ropes course. So if you want to become a weapon yourself, we have a 1 week young adult discovery course to give away plus $500 cash. So if you want to text the keyword bound, do it at 463, that's B-O-U-N-D. You can check out the video and comment how you can overcome mental obstacles to get into the draw. This all thanks to Outward Bound, where you can become a weapon for yourself and your team. As we head straight back into the beats, here is YG Marley, Fire, here on Mine.

That was Burning Blue, Mariah the Scientist here on My Home, my third back to new music. You've got your boy Jay holding it down until 9 p.m. tonight, but I'll come over next 2.5 minutes. We've got some Dr. Jay and Snoop Dogg on the way.

0: At the mix too, there's some real man, Selena Gomez.
1: Baby, calm down, calm down. Yo, this your body, he puts in my heart for lockdown.
0: As well as some Kanye West and Selena Johnson.
2: Oh, they all as well. And when it falls down, who you gonna call?
0: It's all coming for the next 2.5, so keep it locked here on Mai.
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6: this is the real one, baby. I'm telling you, Shy Town's fan.

throwing it back to 2004. Damn, I didn't know this track was that old. That was All Falls Down, Kanye West and Selena Johnson, here on My, the hottest hip-hop and R&B. As we head straight back into some new music, here is a track off of Govion's latest album, Beloved Act 2. Here is Jezebel, here on My.

0: Giveon's finally over his breakup and ready to hit the dance floor.
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0: That was Damn from Tawehi here on my Darsup Up in R&B. You've got your boy Jay holding down for your My Weekends, and coming up in the next 2.5 minutes, we've got some work of John on the way. As well as some Schoolboy Q.
1: I'm just sitting in the studio just trying to get to you, baby.
0: And my favorite song from Adiz, Getting Stronger. What a track, man. They're all coming up in the next 2.5 minutes. Oh, actually 2 minutes, so keep it locked. Here am I.
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18: 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The hot.

What a track, man. That's my first song. Hey, that was Getting Stronger from Adiz here on my Dorsa Pop in R&B. You've got your boy Jay holding down with you guys for your My Weekends until 9 p.m. tonight. But the My Morning Crew will be here from 6 till 10 tomorrow. They'll take care of you. They'll kickstart off your week on a high. 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That's PODCAST 4634, the link, and I'll send it straight to you. As we head straight back to the beats.

0: That was Foolish from Ashanti here on my Hot Hip Hop and R&B. You've got your boy Jay holding down for my weekend, and coming up in the next 2.5 minutes, we've got some Rihanna on the way. In the mix too, there's some Kehlani and some Usher, as well as some House of Shim, as well as one of my favorite night songs, eh? So keep it locked, the tour coming up in the next 2.5 minutes. Here on my.
1: Remember when we used to do PAV sessions? You know, Storm and Troy, we used to stay after work on a Friday and just carry on until the late
2: night. Was I invited to that?
1: You came to a couple, but okay. It was boring. Lads chat.
2: Just never a part of the boys' club.
3: Oh, same.
1: So boring.
2: Oh, you're actually a liar.
3: No, I've never been invited
2: you
3: to a drink.
2: You started it. You started it.
3: Yeah, I did.
2: You started the boys' club.
3: I started it and then I walked away because I was like, this is not right.
1: Oh, I did not want to be a part of this.

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0: Yes, sir, the ocean is calling and next week it could lead to your whānau travelling to the islands. The Wayfinding Challenge, brought to you by Disney's Moana, is about to set sail with the Mai Morning Crew. 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To play. If they call you back, you'll walk away with $100 cash, a whānau pass to Disney's Moana, and a place in an exclusive draw for a $5,000 travel voucher. So make sure you tune into the My Morning Crew from 6 a.m. tomorrow, as well as the whole week to play. This all thanks to Disney's Moana, which is the live action reimagining of Moana, which sails into cinemas July the 8th. Right now though, we're gonna head straight back into the beats. Here is Just My Type, Blast. Here are my...

0: I'd say.
1: Produced by Blast himself as a nod to his earlier releases, that was Just My Type from his latest studio album, Labour of Love. On My, your home of the hottest new music.

That was It's Okay, Bryson Tiller here on my Hottest Hip Hop and R&B. You've got your boy Jay holding down for you my weekends, and oh mate, there's some tracks coming up in the next 2 minutes. We've got some Runner from Chris Brown.

0: I went deaf. And the mix too, there's some SZA as well. I just keep him satisfied through the weekend. You like nine to five. And some Nesia Mystic. Come on, if it's cool with you, you know it's cool with me. So there you go, that's all coming up in the next 2 minutes, so keep on locked here on Mine.
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That was If It's Cool, Nijan Mystic here on my Dorsip Up in R&B. You've got your boy Jay holding it down for you on my weekend, and I just want to give a huge shout out to the Waze. They went down last night, they fought today in against the Dolphins. They lost 26-24, but you know, you can't win them all. They're still sitting pretty at second on the table. But if you're keen on watching some league right now, there is the last game of round 17 between the Knights and the Tigers. So feel free to tune into that as we head straight back into the beats. Here is Janice STFU from Jake.

0: is Ja Rule's Living It Up here on My Home at Dermex and New Music. You've got your boy Jay holding it down for you on my weekends until 9 p.m. tonight. So that's like about 2 hours left. But I need your help, eh? I've run out of ideas. I need more song suggestions. 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It's all coming up in the next 2.5 minutes, so keep it locked here on My.
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0: That was Frontin' from Pharrell and Jay-Z, here on my Torso Pop in R&B. If you are a morning person, far from myself, so let I enjoy my sleep and day. But the My Morning Crew, we'll be back in studio tomorrow from 6 till 10. They'll take care of you. They got topics to talk about. They got opinions to relate to. They'll give you laughter, and so they're talented. They can even give you some singing. Just have a listen to this.
1: Try that one more time.
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3: Don't call me baby.
1: Not bad. Not bad. Not bad.
3: I'm so good.
1: Not bad.
2: Loving and running, I want to do.
3: Cause I don't ever belong to you.
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1: Man, we got a lot going on.
3: Don't come.
1: Should we do it the same
3: baby.
1: Same day? We'll go water aerobics and then do the night.
0: Yeah, so the team are back in tomorrow from 6. So if you're free, feel free to tune in. If you can't, feel free to text the keyword podcast. That's PODCASC through the 416. I'll flick you back the link. Right now, though, here's Need a Bad from Armand Brent Fires. Here on mine.

0: That was Jamaica Tamori song of the day. That was Tsukaya from Hope here on my Tar Super in R&B. Thank you to those that have sent through their song suggestions to the 463. We've got some Destiny's Child lined up, as well as some J. Cole and some Nelly. If you want to know what songs of those artists are being played, oh wow, you got to stick around to keep it locked here on my.
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1: There's an old saying in Tennessee. I know it's in Texas, probably in Tennessee, that says, fool me once, shame on you. 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

0: Shout out to Anna Hira from Kaitaia for texting that through to 463. That was My Place, Nelly and Jaheim, here on My Home with Direction New Music.
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0: Yes, sir. My Matariki Community Day is back for 2026 and we have teamed up again with Auckland Zoo to celebrate big and bring in the Māori New Year this year. We are teaming up with an organization to plant trees. The only thing to be announced is the location and the date, but whānau, we do need your help. We are also on the hunt for two local food and beverage food trucks to join us on the day. You already know, man, you gotta support your local. So if you have a favorite food truck, text the keyword plants. That's PLANT to the 463 and I'll send you the regio link. Or you can head to the My Socials to tag your favorite food truck. This is all thanks to Auckland Zoo. Auckland Zoo invites visitors to reconnect with whānau and embrace the wairua of Matariki. As we head straight back into the beats, here is Hate That I Made You Love Me from Ariana Grande, here on My.

0: That was a backyard beat under the covers from Corella here on my Dars Hip Hop and R&B. You've got your boy Jay holding down for you my weekends until 9 p.m. tonight. Shout out to you guys that are texting through your guys' favorite songs and that through the 463. You guys are just making my job easier. Because coming up in the next 2 minutes, we've got some Notorious B.I.G. on the way. In the mix too, there's some C Breezy and Shenzia, as well as Alicia Keys. So keep it locked, that's all coming in the next 2 minutes. Here on My.
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Throwing it back to 2003, that was You Don't Know My Name. Alicia Keys here on My Home at Throwbacks, the new music. Quick shout out to Marama for turning off for sending that 3 to 463. And another shout out to everyone that's texted you their songs to 463 again, which has made my job easier. I have to give credit where it's true. Right now though, we're going to head straight back into a backyard beat from Kotiri. Here is Lay Your Head, here on My Home.

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0: Lover, Kehlani featuring Lil Wayne, here on my Hot Hip Hop and R&B. You've got your boy Jay holding down for you my weekend. Just queue up some songs real quick, but coming up real soon. We've got some Hypnotize on the way.
1: Get so hypnotized, the way your body rolling round and round. That booty keep bumping.
0: As well as some A$AP Ferg.
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2: 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Ride with the mob, Alhamdulillah. 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

play from Rihanna. Text to you from Catherine from Nelson here on My The Hottest Hip Hop and R&B. You've got your boy Jay holding down for your My Weekends. And if you have a to-do list that's been staring at you for way too long, the team here at My have teamed up with Anchor Protein Plus. And we're putting you to the test with the Task Attack from next week, every Monday, which is the Monday starting tomorrow. The My Morning Crew will choose one lucky listener to tackle a task and get it done. 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This is all thanks to Anchor. With Anchor Protein Plus, throughout the day, you can take on almost anything. As we hit you back to the beats, here is Fallin', Chris Brown featuring Leon Thomas.

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See you at the bar, you was hardly talking. That's when I knew that your heart was scarring. Friends to lovers need a part to star in. Like, wait, babe, let me

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1: That was Rain Dance, Steven Timms, here on My Dorsa Poppin' R&B. That's your boy Joe Dunn for your My Weekends. Thank you guys for tuning into the show. Thank you guys for the love, for texting your guys' favorite song through the 463. The My Morning Crew will be here tomorrow morning from 6 till 10. They'll take care of you guys. But make sure you guys tune in because they're giving away a lot of prizes. Eh? That's me. Love you guys. Far man.
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2: 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You got the My Morning Crew with you. Tegan, Fame, Nixon. Morning and good morning.
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0: Remember when we used to do PAV sessions? 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
0: You came to a couple, but okay. 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
1: Double R with the factory rims. I got the 90 years, the version of the bribes, I'm really a threat.
0: It's got to the point that I don't even care. I got jewels in a safe that I don't even wear.
1: Bro, I'd do it for some shoes and some clothes. You'll see what it'll do for a necklace. Right, sure, look like a spider. It's crawling a dollar on just her accessories. She made me wanna go harder. I like her aura. I think I'm obsessed with her.
0: Damn.
1: Birthday.

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0: coming from mates and whatnot, and they tell you certain things, you know they're going to lie. Like when they tell you, oh, hold your breath. 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
2: What does that even mean?
1: Makes the time go longer.
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1: 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Even breathe properly. Look at his wheezy.
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1: Oh, yeah. Mulan.
4: Moulin Rouge. He said Moulin Rouge instead of Mulan.

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0: Remember when we used to do PAV sessions? 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
0: You came to a couple, but okay. 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
1: Just never a part of the boys' club.
2: Oh, same.
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1: 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Yeah, right, picture that with a Kodak. 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
1: finish. 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Whom! All day.
2: All day.
1: Whom! Whom! If it's an F3 car, whom!
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1: 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I think the kebab needs to be respected more as a meal. 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

0: coming from mates and whatnot, and they tell you certain things, you know they're going to lie. Like when they tell you, oh, hold your breath. I'm like,
1: that never works.
2: What does that even mean?
1: Makes the time go longer.
2: Just the concept of any of you going...
1: This guy can't even breathe properly. Look at his wheezy.
2: You need all the breath you can manage, all right?
1: Next minute, fame passes out. Oh.

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6: Morning, Glenn here with the latest at 6. A road update is expected later this morning for communities still cut off around South Wairarapa. Work on Turanganui Bridge is underway, but it's unlikely to reopen until later this week. Access in and out of Martinborough is also still limited. A personal locator beacon has helped rescue an injured climber from Taranaki, Maunga. They fell last night and got stranded in snow and rocks above the ski field and were eventually airlifted out 5 hours later. A 20-year-old man will appear in court today over an assault in Hamilton. Police were called to Avalon Drive Saturday night over reports of fighting at a service station. Two people were taken to hospital in serious condition. A new rates dashboard is warning about higher council bills for households once water charges are included. Jordan Williams from the Taxpayers Union.
18: Average council rates, once you include

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9: Kia ora, everybody. Good morning, good morning, good morning.
10: Kia ora, Tiwi.
11: Kia ora, kia ora, kia ora.
9: Man, so we start the show today with freshly made bread, thanks to producer Alunga, producer Aaron.
11: Breaking some bread.
9: Yeah, breaking some bread
12: with you guys, you know.
11: Yeah.
10: Should I do a live, like, bite of the bread?
9: Yes, a bit of please. ASMR for
10: the live. I haven't eaten it yet, so he's toasted me some. I put some butter on it too.
9: Oh, good crunch. Ooh, good.
12: Good, eh?
9: Yeah, it does.
10: Oh. Ooh, yummy.
11: Surprised.
12: Yeah, well, I mean, this bread is a lot better than Nixon's one. It has looked a little sad. It was like half the size of the normal loaf.
9: It tasted all good. It tasted just like gluten-free sourdough bread.
12: Well, that's a good thing.
10: What does that taste like?
9: A brick. I mean, yeah.
11: Sounded like a brick.
9: What put you into that phase yesterday that you wanted to cook make a spread?
12: I don't know. I just... You know, you just get those random ideas. I mean, Nixon, you would know it. Like, just with ADHD, you'd be like, oh, I feel like making bread.
11: Yeah.
12: I'm going to make bread. And then so I went down to the supermarket, got all the ingredients, chucked them in the bread maker. Because if you have a bread maker, it's very easy. You literally just put it all in and press start.
11: Yo.
12: Yeah. And yeah, and then I went to the gym, came home, made it back in time for your bread, and the flat smelled amazing. So.
9: Yeah, nice.
11: Look at you multitasking on a Sunday, eh?
12: No.
11: Ticking it all off.
9: While you're doing that, how was Wananga?
10: Wananga was good.
9: Oh, yeah, did a whole day?
10: I did a whole day. What did we learn? We made poi.
9: Oh, that's cool.
10: We did some more stuff with like rākau, which is like fun.
9: Mm.
10: Learned a lot about the moon phases, and maramataka, because it is matariki, and they sort of explained, you know, what you're looking for.
9: Yeah.
10: So if you get up nice and early over the next few weeks, probably not this week, maybe the week after, you'll be able to see the matariki constellation like as the sun comes up.
9: Oh, the nine stars, bro.
10: Yeah. And what else did we do? Oh, and we also did some stuff on mihi as well.
9: Oh,
10: it's always good fun, you know?
11: Yeah.
10: We went and had some beers at the pub afterward.
9: There we go.
11: That's the highlight.
10: Yeah.
9: Remind me to come back to that poi making. How was your weekend?
11: Oh, it was good. Had a couple of beers. Went to the hangar bar.
9: Oh, yeah?
11: Yeah, went to go watch Argentina.
9: How'd they go?
11: Yeah, they got the dub against. Oh, who did they play? Who they bloody play? Can't remember, but it's to the round of 32 now.
10: Awesome.
11: I was only meant to have one beer, had four.
9: And then the All Whites are on their way home?
11: Oh, bruh. 5-1,
9: yeah.
11: Come on, man.
9: Just going back on that poi thing real quickly.
10: Yes.
9: How do you guys make poi in 2026 with no plastic bags?
10: No, they do. You had an option. Plastic bags is how you make the noise.
9: Yeah.
10: The sound. I did one with fabric.
9: Oh, okay.
10: So,
9: because you're about the environment.
10: Yeah. We had rope. You made our little pom-pom. And then we had like, instead of, you know, we used to do like stuffing.
9: Yeah.
10: It was like. They bought from like Power Rubber these big things of foam, and you sort of cut them, make them round.
11: Power Rubber,
9: that is so throwback, man.
10: Yeah, man.
9: That's where you used to go get your blow up pool.
11: Summertime.
9: Yeah. All right, we got a big show today, guys.
11: Yeah, we got your chance again to win with What Dare Car just after 8 o'clock.
9: We nearly weren't going to do it.
11: Well, the whole promo team forgot about it.
9: Yeah. Oh my gosh, bro. Aaron forgot to put it in the list.
10: It's there now. It's all good.
9: Favorite part of today's show, Teague, what are you looking forward to the most?
10: I want to talk about how my dad's been trying to win KFC here.
11: My man.
10: I can't wait. I haven't even told him that I saw it either.
9: Well, are you excited about this? Just before 7 o'clock, my whānau, the streets will never forget. Rene Rangers on the show today.
10: Yeah.
11: The legend.
9: Hey.
11: Oh, yeah.
9: Coming to us live from Northland. He's playing in that classics match.
11: Plus, he's got a fight on the way against Maniwe.
9: That's right. Mm. Yeah, he's boxing these days as well. Aaron, what's our theme today for Sexy to kick off the week, ma'am?
12: Te Kaupapa o Te Ra is The Streets Will Never Forget. Songs that the streets will never forget.
10: Okay,
9: man.
10: Thanks, Han.
9: All right, we'll get into that next after this. Here's the first song of the morning.

0: It is my, the hottest hip hop and R&B, Beyonce, Bumpy, Slim Thug. There's Check On It right here with the My Morning Crew, Tegan, Fame, and Nixon.
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0: First one for the week, guys. Let's get sexy this morning. Here we go. Round one.
3: This is sexy,
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2: Alrighty, Stefano, sexy at 6 for a Monday morning this morning. We do have a theme today, and it is, Aaron.
5: Te kaupapa o te ra is the streets will never forget songs. The streets will never forget.
2: Okay. Ooh. Depends what streets you're on too, eh?
0: True that.
1: That's it. Could be an esplanade.
2: Or a boulevard.
1: Or a parade.
2: That's where I used to live, on a parade.
0: Yeah. An avenue.
1: Crescent.
2: Hey, what else have we got? A close?
0: A terrace,
1: yeah.
2: Drive?
1: I'm at Max Capers.
2: Yeah.
0: Right. Place.
1: Oh, yes. There we go. Very good. You get 1 point.
2: Yeah, you know what? You've gone and done it.
0: Gone and finished it.
2: All right, so that is our theme this morning. We're all going to put up a song for you to choose from today. And what you can do is give us a call on 0800 WHEN MY. That is 0800 946 624. First song with 3 votes on the phone line. It's going to be played out next.
1: Yo, and if you're the first caller through, you're going to get a double pass to the My Must See Movie of the Week, which is Evil Dead Burn, out in cinemas July 9th. The song that I've gone with today, heard it on the way into work this morning listening to Flavor. They were playing a bit of TQ Westside.

0: growing up in Rwanda, we think it's about us.
1: Until I die.
2: All right, that's option number one. That's Bane's pick. What do you got, Teeks?
3: Option number two today, I've gone with a song that I actually think absolutely everybody forgets about. It's Vanessa Amorosi. Absolutely everybody.
0: This is the energy.
4: Look, Roscoe from the morning show.
3: Favorite song. I feel like I forgot about this song until he used to play it all the time.
2: Yeah. Great picks this morning, my whānau. Great picks. All right, that's option number two. Option number three, the streets will never forget. The streets of New York. I've gone with Terror Squad today.

0: Those are your three songs. Come on down and vote,
1: man. 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But our first caller of the day is Birds. Good morning.
0: What's up, Birds?
2: Oh, morning, Afano. How are we?
0: Yeah, good. Good to buy, bro.
1: Out of 10, how are you feeling?
3: It's crack-a-lacking, man.
2: Man, 10 out of 10. Nothing better than that first swig of coffee. It's turning the ignition and hearing the My Morning
1: Crew. Stop it. Bless. I haven't even had a coffee yet, Birds. Oh, my God. I might need to get that soon. But tell us, what songs you want to vote for?
2: Man, Fame's coming in hot and heavy this morning. I'm going with you, brother.
1: Sweet. Right. Thanks, Uncle Frank. Famous, one vote on the board for you.
3: Had to be hot and heavy, eh? Couldn't just be hot.
1: Yeah.
0: Congratulations, Birds. We'll send you along to the My Must See movie.
1: Right.
0: As
1: congratulations.
0: Well.
1: And that, when was that movie out, Fame? It was out in
3: July 9th.
1: July 9th. There we go.
0: It's a special day.
1: Give us a call. 0800 with mine. That's 0800-946-624. We need three votes for one of those tracks in order for it to be played out next. Mm.
3: A lot of things burning that day.
0: Yeah. Guys, I'm getting a vasectomy, man, on the 9th of July.
3: Sorry, I didn't mean to laugh, man.
1: Well, that's a good thing. It means your wife doesn't have to take any hormones.
0: Exactly right.
3: Yeah, good on you, man.
0: Partnership. All right. Keep those votes coming through, my final. Let's play out that winning song next.

0: My, the hottest hip-hop and R&B, Sun and Water, that is Saw right here with my morning crew, Tegan Fame Nixon.
1: What's up, man?
0: All right. Chora. Here we go, round two. Let's play the winning song.
2: This is sexy,
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4: All right, Etefano, 60 at 6 for a Monday morning. This morning, the theme we've got is songs the streets will never forget.
1: That's it.
4: If you want to vote for any of these tracks, you know what to do. Come through, give us a call, 0800 We're My. That's 0800 946 624. The first song with three votes on the phone line is going to be played next.
0: All right, here are your options. Fame came through with TQ.
5: Time for my homies and incarceration. I blaze a dime with you for having lots of patience.
0: It's already got a vote on the board. Option number two from Teague's, Vanessa Amorosi.
6: Absolutely everybody.
0: And option number three, I went with Terror Squad, Streets of New York. Rube in there. Rubes, good morning, mate. Oh, damn, man. Really? So the phone didn't even keep up.
4: Yeah, that's what I love from him. That's what I always love from him. Ruben, how are you feeling out of 10, my friend?
1: Come on, Bruce.
7: Windy on a Monday.
0: Oh, yeah,
1: Hundy on a Monday.
4: Here all right, go. Tell us, what song do you want to vote for, too?
7: Oh, we'll have to go with Uncle Famous.
4: Uncle Famous. Already two votes on the board for Uncle Famous.
0: All right, Teeks, to put you on the board, pick a line.
4: Come on. Let's go to number six, first-time caller.
0: Craig from Hamilton.
4: G'day, Craig.
8: Hey, what up, Craig?
9: Morning, how are you?
4: Yes, good. Out of 10, how are you feeling, Craig?
8: Yeah, Craig.
9: 10 out of 10, finished work for the day, going home.
4: Nice. Very good. Mr. Night Shift, and what song would you like to vote for?
8: Come on, Craig.
9: Absolute banger this morning, Tegan. All yours.
4: All yours. So I got a vote all on yours. The board.
0: Anadu's here. What's up, Anadu? Oh.
4: G'day, Arnie.
1: Andrew.
4: There he is. Out of 10, how are you feeling, Anadu?
10: Probably 8 out of 10.
0: That's not bad.
4: That's pretty good. And what song do you want to vote for?
1: What you got, Rue?
10: We're
4: going to
10: go fame for the win.
4: There it is.
1: Shot Rui.
0: Now, you're 100% sure this is clean, eh, Aaron? Yeah?
11: Well, it was in the system, so I'm assuming so.
0: Okay.
1: So was homebrew.
0: Because there's a lot of explicits in the album.
4: Yeah, but at least the homebrew one would have been played at like George or something. Ah. This one wouldn't have been played anywhere else.
0: Yeah, true.
4: So surely it's clean.
1: Sure. Which part's got swear words?
0: Like when he's telling stories about, you know, his dead homies.
1: Oh, yeah. Mm. Well, let's all listen out for it. If you hear one, text it through on 463. It's your winning song for 6 out of 6 this morning, a bit of TQ Westside. Here are mine.
12: This is going out. The whole wide world.

0: to Eric Easy Wright and Tupac Shakur. Rest in peace, homies.
1: What a song, man.
2: Rest in peace, homies.
1: Makes me reminisce on the time that I spent on the west side.
2: On the west side, yeah. Riding around with a bike with no seat.
3: Of Auckland.
1: Yeah, west side of Auckland, man. Now I'm
2: C8. Man, you've changed, man.
1: I've changed.
2: You've changed.
1: 621. Congrats, fame. All right, Tiggs, you ready for headlines?
3: Yeah, let's do it.
4: We go.
3: Headlines. Check out some of your top stories from over the last 24 hours. Now, a doctor was arrested at Wellington Airport over an unpaid student loan debt of more than $180,000. He returned to New Zealand to visit his sick father. So he spent 3 nights in jail and had his passport confiscated, becoming the 13th person arrested at the border for student loan debt in the past decade. So basically, in case you've never had a student loan before, what happens is... we have interest-free student loans.
1: Yeah.
3: So when you pay them back, you just pay it back in your own time. I think it's like a minimum, depending on how much you earn, you have to do a minimum of 12% every pay.
1: Oh, yeah.
3: Until it's paid off. But if you move overseas for more than 6 months, that's when interest starts to incur.
2: True.
3: So if some of you live overseas for years and you've not made any payments to your student loan, the interest then racks up, your student loan gets a lot bigger, and I'd say this is the case here.
1: Oh, damn.
2: Surprise!
3: Yeah. So, Inland Revenue says border arrests are the last resort for overseas borrowers who reportedly ignore repayments, with more than 113,000 Kiwis overseas holding student loans at 71% currently in default.
2: Wow.
3: That's crazy, eh?
1: So, IRD's got to make an honest attempt to try and get a hold of these people, eh? So
2: surely.
1: That's them ignoring the mail. Like not opening the letters that are coming through.
3: Yeah, but if you're overseas.
1: Yeah, exactly.
3: They wouldn't know how to get you.
1: Do you know the first name that came to my head?
2: Who?
1: Of who's got a massive student loan?
2: Who?
1: Is Lily.
2: Oh, she got a big
1: student
2: loan.
1: Good luck trying to come back.
3: Did she not pay it off?
1: I don't know.
3: I feel like she would have.
1: I don't know.
3: She's so onto it.
1: She probably went and bought a new outfit or something.
3: Yeah, true. She's got fire clothes, man. She's got fire clothes.
2: Look good getting in trouble.
3: I always feel like I don't know, a little bit idiotic every time. Like, if I've got a friend that's talking about moving overseas, I'm like, well, have you paid your student loan?
1: But it's a good point, though.
3: But it's always a first thought for me. Because I just know if you don't make the payments...
1: you're going to get arrested.
3: It's going to cause you a bit of a headache.
1: Wait, how many people have been arrested? Is he the first one?
3: No, 13th in the last decade. So it's like super last resort. Like, they try not to do it. But if you never came back home...
1: yeah.
3: You know what I mean? Like,
1: imagine being in prison. What are you in for?
3: Student loan.
1: Student pay my student.
2: Did you graduate? No.
3: Remember someone we worked with said that they got arrested or had a warrant out for their student loan? Do you remember that?
2: Oh, yes, I do.
1: What happened?
2: The winner of the very first My MVP.
1: Oh, true.
3: So basically someone we worked with, I was giving them a pep talk about, and other people in the office, like, just remember if you're doing any contract work outside of work, you need to pay your student loan because you'll get a letter from Inland Revenue. This person then just started saying, like, yeah, they had a warrant for me. I said, that's actually not true because the same thing's happened to me. They just give you a warning and then see how they can help you out. They said, no, I had a warrant. And I was like, that's crazy because only 13 people.
1: Yeah.
3: And
1: you were one of the 13,
3: and you hadn't even moved overseas. So that makes sense. But anyways.
1: They could find you a Māngere.
3: Yeah, that's all for your headlines. That is cheers to MJ Home for warm, healthy, quality, long-term rentals. 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
1: All right, 624. I'm reading the questions today, guys.
2: Come on!
1: We're going to play If You Don't Know, Now You Know. 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
18: Glenn here at 6:30. Overseas first, some miraculous rescues are being reported in Venezuela days after two massive earthquakes. 11-year-old boys, two of them, pulled from the rubble, as well as a mum and her baby. Back here, communities cut off by a bridge washout in Wairarapa are waiting to hear when access will be restored. The Tūranganui Bridge was wiped out and repairs could take at least a few days. Labour wants to breathe life back into the apprenticeship boost scheme to help lift things for trades here. Master Plumbers backing that idea. And troops from our Defence Force have been helping get rid of more than 2,000 unexploded World War II era bombs in Papua New Guinea. And in sport, our Black Caps are looking good to take their third and deciding cricket test against hosts England, chasing 373 to win. England ended day four on 103 for four, so a big day five coming.
19: Like we always do with this town.
2: You've joined the crew.
8: The My Morning Crew.
2: Thanks to Pizza Hut.
3: Yeah, kia ora everybody. Good morning.
4: Kia ora.
1: Hello.
3: All right, we're going to play If You Don't Know.
4: Now you know.
3: Coming up next. We always take turns reading out the questions. Today's my turn. We're going to start with a practice question. I saw them shake hands.
4: Yes, we've shook his hand.
3: Over some homemade bread.
1: Oh, how delicious.
3: That Aaron's made us.
1: Delightful.
3: Here is your practice question. Name is your buzzer. Liam Lawson secured points by finishing ninth in the Austrian Grand Prix.
4: Well done, Liam.
3: This morning. Here's your question. Who played Josh Taylor in the Australian...
4: I don't know.
3: Take a guess. A famous Australian?
4: Chris Hemsworth.
3: No.
1: Oh, I thought that would have been up.
3: Who played Josh Taylor in the Australian soap opera Neighbours?
1: Josh Taylor. Josh Taylor.
0: Josh. Good old Joshy boy.
1: Oh, Josh Taylor. Good old fame. Mel Gibson.
0: No, Tegan. You're very close before.
11: Liam Hemsworth.
0: Yeah, it's Liam Hemsworth.
1: Really? He's the better one.
0: Who's the other brother? So it's Liam, Chris
1: Max.
11: I don't know.
0: Niall?
11: No.
1: No. He's of One Direction.
0: Who's the forgotten Hemsworth brother?
1: There's always one.
11: Is his name Luke?
0: Luke Hemsworth.
1: Oh, Luke. Yeah. That sounds good.
0: It's kind of like Scott Barrett. Everyone cares about Geordie and Bodie, but no one.
11: But he wasn't doing it. He wasn't Thor. You know?
0: Yeah.
11: You know?
0: True.
1: Oh.
0: All right.
1: Hey.
0: Full quiz coming up next. We'll do it after this. Man, a whole bunch of West Coast music this morning. Here's Big X, The Plug. He's teaming up with Snoop. This is Six a Party. It's on my

0: B Big X the plug, Snoop right here. Six a party for the My Morning Crew. Tegan, Faye, hey. Nixon with you.
1: Now you know.
2: Listen to me now.
0: That's right. It's our daily quiz today, man. These are a whole bunch of things that have happened over the last 24, 72 hours over the weekend. Aaron's put them together, and then we got a question to back it up. Once again, these questions put together by our main producer, Aaron, producer Aaron, producer Alunga, producer Bad Boy Alan, also known as producer Kanuka.
3: Hello.
0: What was that?
4: I don't know. I just like did a little burp at the start.
0: Oh, damn.
3: That was crazy.
5: I enjoyed it, though.
0: All right, here we go. You guys ready?
5: Yeah.
0: You know the deal, my whanau. If you're listening to the show today, feel free to play along. Warm up your brain.
1: Get us going, Papa.
0: Name is your buzzer. A luxury Porsche burst into flames outside Christchurch's Parakorere.
1: Yeah,
0: Recreation Centre on Sunday afternoon. Wow. You can text fire through to 463 if you want to see the video.
1: Damn, Rich Warden.
0: What animal, or which animal is on the Porsche logo?
5: I don't know, it's a horse.
0: It is a horse, yes, I'll take it. Or a stallion.
1: Wild stallions.
0: All right, Tegan's on the board. Question number two. Rocket Lab won a NASA contract to execute 3 satellite launches right here from Aotearoa.
5: That's cool.
0: Very nice. Rocket Lab seems to be making bank at the moment, eh?
1: I reckon they'll have mean after-work drinks,
0: you should watch it on the stock market. Here's a question. In which 2015 movie does Matt Damon...
1: The Martian.
0: Yeah, it is The Martian.
5: Yeah.
0: Grow potatoes with his own poo.
5: Potatoes.
1: Oh, I love potatoes.
0: All right, it's 1-1, guys.
5: Okay.
0: It's a total of 3 questions. That means right now is a tiebreaker.
1: Load the chamber, let's go.
0: Question number 3 and 4, the win. A University of Canterbury staff member falsified chicken temperature records given to investigators following a mass food poisoning event that left over 160 students sick.
1: Oh my God, poor students. That's
5: the future. Oh my God.
0: Be like, Masters, are you sure this is cool?
1: Yeah, medium rare.
0: Here's your question. 27 of 35 players suffered food poisoning.
1: Fame.
5: Tegan.
1: 95 World Cup.
0: It is the 1995 World Cup. Yes.
5: I was going to go South Africa.
0: Too close. The full question was 27 of the 35 players suffered from food poisoning. In which Rugby World Cup final? It was against South Africa, but the question was what year? It was 1995. Yeah. Good questions today.
5: Yeah, well, very good.
4: Thank you.
0: Well written, Aaron.
4: Easy to read.
0: Easy to read.
1: You know, last week we added in rotating the questions.
0: Yeah.
1: What about this week? We rotate the questions, but the person that's on questions has to write the questions.
5: Yeah, but he's never written the questions.
0: I've never written the questions.
1: You should remember.
0: Oh, one time.
1: Yeah, because we get the sense of day anyway, so you can just write the headlines.
0: Okay.
1: That's a no.
0: Yeah,
1: no. That's a no.
5: We can. If you want us to, we can.
0: Aaron's like, why is everyone trying to take my job? Hey, little sook. All right, coming up next, Fame's Diary.
1: Yes, man, I got to talk to you about a local establishment that I've made my second local and disappointing service that I experienced.
5: Oh, no.
1: They'll be better for it, though. Just don't go there.
0: Have you told them face to face, or are you just going to tell them via the radio?
1: I'll do a little Google review.
5: Okay.
1: On the radio.
5: Okay.
0: Here's Rihanna first. His kiss a better on mine.

0: It is my, the Odyssey Bop and R&B. Kiss a better. It's Rihanna, 641 right here with the My Morning Crew, Tegan, Fame and Nick. Good morning.
1: Hello, hello, hello.
0: All right, man. So you got a new local. Does Rusty Morris know you're cheating on them or nah?
2: No.
3: Just after an influencer platter too.
0: I know.
1: I still got to post that video too. It's coming soon.
3: Yeah, don't do that to them.
0: Yeah.
3: They just give you that for free.
0: Now you know what he's doing, hey? He's waiting for Tegan to go. I'll edit it.
3: I already tried it, and he's never given it to me. So the, offer's expired.
1: Yeah. Oh, damn.
3: I'm busy this week.
1: Gosh darn it.
0: Gosh darn it.
1: Yeah.
0: All right, you ready for your diary?
1: Yeah, let's give it a crack.
0: Right, over to you.
1: Hello, everyone. Here's some thoughts and feelings from the past. 48 hours, dear diary. Now, I've had many locals that we like to frequent on the weekend. Rusty Morris is at the top of the list. Second is Greenfields and Westgate. Used to be Miss Q's. And the third place I won't mention, but we went there yesterday. Call them up. Say, hey, you showing the Argentinian game today for the FIFA World Cup? They go, we can if you want. I was like, oh, is that possible? Yep. Do we need to book a table? You shouldn't have to. I was like, all right, sweet as bro, we'll be in half an hour. So we go in and I order a Tiger Crystal, okay? It's the low-carb Tigers. They say to me, oh, sorry, bro, we're out of the glasses we usually pull them in, so I'm going to go out back, I'll wash one, and I'll bring it out to you. I was like, yeah, sweet, sweet, sweet, sweet. Sitting down, about 10 minutes goes by. Finally, they turn up. Tell me why they've poured my beer into a little wine glass.
3: Love it.
1: The large wine glass. You know the one that you have your, like, rosés or whatnot in there to, like, really smell it?
0: Yeah.
1: They poured my beer inside there. And he goes, you know what, brother? We actually run out of those glasses. A couple of them are chipped. So you have this one on the house. And the next one, if you can order a Heineken Silver, we'll fix you up for that one too. I was like, oh, no, all good. Sweet. Say less. And it just reminds me of what Bruce Lee once said. Mistakes are always forgivable if one has the courage to admit them. That's all for today. Good night, dear diary.
3: It seems like a real nice, honest establishment, you know?
0: Was it busy?
1: No.
0: Oh, so how did they run out of glasses?
1: I don't know. That's my question. Every time I walk in there, there's either an event going on or there's nobody around to serve you drinks.
0: Oh. Mm. Is Fame the only person that would call an establishment to see if he, one, can get in, and two, if they can pick a channel?
3: Yes.
0: Yeah,
1: really?
0: I don't know anybody else that's ever called.
1: You've done that,
0: an establishment saying, are you showing this?
4: I haven't done that, but my dad does that. My 67-year-old dad does that.
3: We do have a local cafe, to be fair, that is super busy all the time.
0: True. Yeah.
3: That we have, I like called last week because we were going in to get something and we were like, how busy is it?
0: Oh, okay.
3: Because, they don't really take bookings.
0: Mm-hmm.
3: So you kind of gauge, like, you don't want to turn up and go, oh, yeah, I'm going to eat there, and then it be packed.
0: It's packed, and then you end up just standing up and eating.
1: Well, also, like, the hospitality industry is struggling at the moment. The bro on the phone didn't sound like he wanted business, you know?
0: Mm.
1: Oh, maybe. I should be all good to walk in. Gee, give me an answer.
0: It sounds like that place we went for a drink in Hamilton that one time. Remember?
3: And we rang them and said, do we need a book? And they said, you can if you want. And we were like, oh, okay. And we got there and it was empty.
1: Like you're a hassle, you know, like a nuisance.
0: And they wouldn't serve you. You had to order on an iPad.
3: Yeah. And then remember, I had a cocktail and then they said, oh, you can't do another one. We've run out of glasses.
0: It sounds like the exact same place.
3: Yeah.
0: All right, coming up next on the show, we're going to shoot up to Northland, man. The streets will never forget this legend. Oh. He's playing in the classics against Poverty Bay on the 25th of July. His name is Rene Ranger.
3: Hey.
0: He joins us next on My
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4: 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So this year, we're teaming up with Ngāti Whātua Ōrākei to plant trees at Takaparawhau Bastion Point on Wednesday, the 15th of July. 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We're also on the hunt for two local food and beverage food trucks to join us on the day. Mm-hmm. If you've got a favourite food truck, text PLANT, P-L-A-N-T, to 463. 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All thanks to Auckland Zoo. Manawa te a Matariki from Auckland Zoo.
3: How good, man.
5: Let's run it back, man.
3: Oi, Auckland Zoo too. You guys are fire, man. Honestly, great.
4: You
3: people.
4: Love the zoo.
3: I love the zoo. I'm there like nearly every day, man.
5: Some people there all day too, eh?
3: Oh, you can buy beers there.
5: Oh my god.
4: And you said cheap beers.
3: And cheap beers. And then you can watch the monkeys too. So it's actually right there.
5: That's a combo. Bears and monkeys.
3: And they've got a dinosaur thing happening at the moment.
4: And you know I'm quite fond of that.
3: Yes, I know. Quite fond of that. All right. More details at my.rover.nz. Renee Ranger joins us after this. Perfect for Matariki, man. He's a bit of damn. It's a wee. It's on MyFM, the hottest hip hop in R&B.

0: It is My, the hottest hip-hop in R&B. You got the My Morning Crew with you, Tegan, Fame, Nixon.
1: Woo! To celebrate that the classics are back and taking on Poverty Bay in Gizzy on the 25th of July on a Saturday. We're very excited to be a part of it. We have someone who's been named on the classic squad. It is Renee Ranger. Good morning.
0: Renee. Woo!
2: Morning. Morena.
0: Bro, are you busy man these days, eh? Because aren't you boxing soon?
2: Yeah, for 7 weeks' time, I think it is.
0: Damn.
2: Bit of a late call up there, but yeah. Nah, all good. It's exciting.
0: He's fighting Manu.
1: Oh, really?
0: Yeah, the beast.
1: Oh, my God. That's scary. Does that mean this serves as a bit of conditioning or something like that?
0: Cardio?
2: Yeah, well, I've only just started, so long way to go. But
0: you've heard the saying about UA, the streets will never forget Renee Ranger, right? You've heard that.
2: Yeah.
3: How does that make you feel? Do you like that? Do you like that title?
2: Oh, yeah, man. Pretty, always put a smile on your face when the streets always remember, but it's all fun and games, really. The kids keep reminding me, so
0: yeah. Bro, is there a game in your history that you remember more than any other game?
2: I think there was a game for the Blues. It was Kevin Bialamu's 100th or something. I think that was a game to remember. Plus, I had a bit of a blinder there that game. And then, like, you always remember your debut for the All Blacks. So, like, that was an unreal moment. Just even club rugby. Club rugby was years ago. I think I was the reserves for our premier side, and we won the final in that game. So, that was pretty unreal.
0: Wait, they're putting Renee Ranger in the reserve grade?
2: Oh, this is like club days. This is a while ago.
0: Oh, okay. Gotta say, I was like, hey, the audacity, the nerve.
3: who was a player that, maybe not scared, but you knew if that player was playing opposite you, you had to bring your A game that day? Who was one of those players?
2: Oh, I guess in the forwards, I guess Jerome Pino. Mm-hmm. He was one I always looked up to when I was playing with him, and it was one of the players you wouldn't want to play against. And then there was the man himself, Manonu.
0: That
2: was always pretty unreal to play against him, and I've played with him and against him. So,
1: what do you think of the squad that's been named so far
0: for the classics?
1: Yeah,
2: I actually haven't seen it, to be honest.
1: Oh. I feel like you fellas are just gonna rock up and be like, "All right, should we play a game?"
3: Check out your boots.
0: Yeah.
2: Nah, well, the classics, they've always been trying to get me to play for the last few games, but I've just busy with Mahi and then kids and then just there's other commitments. So
0: yeah.
2: Oh, Chris was like, "Ah, mate, you got to play this one." And I was like, "Well, yeah, why not? I got my wife's best mate lives down there, so do a bit of drive down there and it'll be good."
0: Right, are you still reckon you're in the backs? Oh, no, I've seen you. You're all good, eh? You're still in the backs.
2: Well, I'm club rugby at the moment. I've been playing in the forwards and the backs, so kind of, yeah, I'll still rather be in the backs, though.
0: Yeah, hard out, man. Oh, no, we're excited because we put our hand up to be the touch judges.
3: Yo.
0: So, you know.
2: Oh, yo.
0: I'll be watching your feet.
2: I'll slip a cheeky box for you.
0: My guy. No, but just another name added to the classics.
3: Appreciate
0: list for
3: you,
0: the classic All Blacks.
1: Thank
0: Renee
1: you
0: Ranger.
1: So much for coming through.
0: Thanks, brother.
2: Cheers. Appreciate that. Thank you.
0: Take care.
3: Have a good one, bro.
4: Manawatia Amatariki. We're running it back for a third year.
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22: Morning, Glenn here with the latest at 7. Around 500 properties cut off by weather in South Wairarapa could be isolated until at least midweek. A bridge on Lake Ferry Road was washed out. State Highway 53 is reopened. Major relief for those in Martinborough. Overseas, hundreds of aftershocks have been felt across Venezuela as rescuers struggle there to reach people buried under collapsed buildings. The death toll from last week's massive twin quakes rising to more than 1,400. Two boys

0: in sport?
1: At the moment, we're in a good groove, and I'm very happy. Just trying to keep the momentum rolling.
0: Kiwi driver Liam Lawson, after securing more points in Formula One, finishing ninth at the Austrian Grand Prix, won by George Russell. Motorsport with Megan Turbo, home of the Three Steelies with Muds. And in cricket, our Black Caps are on top in their Test decider against England with one day left to play. England ending day four on 103 for four, still needing 270 more to win.
2: 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For all the ticketing and event info, head up my.rover.nz. Yeah. The My Morning Crew. 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
4: Kia ora everybody, good morning. Right now, 7.01, it's a Monday.
5: Yo, whanau, if you want to win $500 cash money and an Anchor Protein Plus prize pack, this is what you have to do. 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
6: Yo, man.
4: Yeah, man. Text us now, because we might even do it like at half past.
5: Yeah, so half past seven. So it could be plus, and I got to mow the lawns, you know?
4: Oh, yeah, true.
5: Or it could be plus, and I got to change my sheets.
6: Hi, yes.
4: Or plus, and I got to go get my car service.
5: That's it. And then we're going to call you back this Friday to see if you've ticked it off. You get all the goodies. Okay?
4: Go add button. Go.
6: It was like plus. You neighbor, I don't even know.
4: Plus, I need to go to the gym today. Can someone else sub in and do my workout?
5: Yeah, there you go. I don't even know.
4: All right, coming up next on the show, Tiggs, what do you got for us?
6: Oh, I've got to talk about an order of mine getting messed up and how it actually, you know, when one, like, your weekend's going really well, but one thing
4: throws
6: just
4: you?
6: For the rest of the weekend gets brought up. But remember that happened? I'm going to tell you what that was for us this weekend.
4: Yeah, because you've got friends around you that are download safe kind of people.
6: Yeah. No, it's not like that. It's not like that. But just like, I wonder what a hot chocolate tastes like. That's what I was saying.
5: Oh, God damn it.
4: All right, we'll play out Chris Brown, obvious, first.

0: It is my, the hottest hip hop in R&B, Chris Brown. That is obvious right here with the My Morning Crew, Tegan Fame and Nixon. What's going on?
1: Now, it was a pretty chill weekend for us. We did have our one day wananga on Saturday.
0: Yeah. Sure.
1: Which is we do, I think it's like every 6 weeks for our study this year.
2: Nice.
1: On a Saturday, you got to go out to the Mangere campus.
0: Full day?
1: You know, full day. It's like 9 till 3. It's like school day.
0: That food would have been on fire. You would have had breakfast, lunch and dinner.
1: Yes. Oh, it was. Yeah. Because you get morning tea. And like, so it's like one class, morning tea, two classes, lunch, one more class, and then big Waiata, and then we go home.
0: You know? Yeah, nice.
1: It's pretty cool. It's
2: pretty fast.
1: So on the, we've made it a bit of a ritual that on the way in, we go get a little drive-through brekkie, okay?
0: Yeah.
1: Because we've got to be there by 9 a.m. On a Saturday morning out in Mangere, which is a big drive from the North Shore.
0: That is a big drive.
1: So I said, oh, surely just a little Macca's drive-through before we go.
0: Mm.
1: Yeah. So we're going through. We might not have left home probably at the best time. We slept in a little bit. We're going through the drive-through. We do an order. You know, it's pretty standard. I think Bailey gets a... What's the chicken McMuffin thingy?
2: Chicken McMuffin?
1: You got two of those.
0: Chicken for breakfast is wild.
1: I got myself a bacon McMuffin. Yeah. We both got like two hash browns and we both got a hot chockey
0: to start
1: the day.
0: Yeah.
1: And I'm someone who thinks that if you don't start your day with a hot drink of some sort, it's going to throw you off for the rest of the day. Now, I'm not sure if they forgot our hot chockeys or if they were just taking their sweet time, but we had to get to Mangere. So we had to leave the hot chocolates behind. I tell you what, that whole half an hour drive to Mangere, we just were like, hot chocolates would have been nice.
0: Oh, so you both didn't get it?
1: Neither of us got them.
2: Oh, brother.
1: We get out to Wananga, we start the day, and even we had like morning tea, and obviously they didn't have hot chocolate, and it just kept coming up, and we were like, those hot chocolates would have been mean. That actually would have been like a good way to start the day.
0: But when you got there, what sort of Māori event does not have Milo?
2: Yeah, a cup of tea.
1: No, I think there was coffee, Milo, and tea. Oh, we wanted a hot chockey.
0: Yeah, okay.
1: A nice hot chockey, like a cafe one that I paid for.
0: Yeah,
2: ordered it.
1: But it was even at the end of the day, the drive home. So this is after 3 p.m. We were both like, damn, wish we had those hot chocolates. Like, it just kept coming up all weekend. It was like it set the trajectory a different way and we just couldn't get past it.
3: I hate it when
1: and
3: that happens.
1: Still, we were just beefing all weekend like, oh, I miss those hot chocolates. Like, I wish we'd got that hot chocolate. But out of the principle of it, we were going to rebuy them.
0: Which McDonald's was playing up, taking their sweet time. Doesn't that thing already, isn't it already pre-made?
2: Hot chocolate?
0: Yeah.
1: No, it's at McCafe, man.
0: Oh, the McCafe one.
1: Yeah, come on now.
0: I'm thinking of the original.
2: Couple of spoons.
1: Yeah. It was my local, Birkenhead.
2: Oh, not Birky.
1: No, I don't want to call out Macca's in general. We were running a little bit late too. If we had an extra 10 minutes spared, maybe it wouldn't have been an issue. Yeah.
0: No, but this has always been my issue with fast food.
2: What's
0: fast
2: that?
1: It's not that fast.
0: It's not that fast.
1: Quality's not that fast.
0: Then they want to make your burger as you order it.
1: I was like, but also, like, if you're going through a drive-through, I want to drive through. I don't want to have to get park to the last up. Window and park up and stop and wait for some time.
3: Yeah.
1: But anyways, that was the thing that I just couldn't get over from the weekend.
0: And it kept
1: getting brought up. Even today, I'm just like, I haven't even, like, I feel like out of protest, I haven't made a coffee this morning.
2: Still pissed off.
1: Because I didn't, here's the thing, Fano. Monday to Friday, I have black coffee.
0: Yeah.
1: On the weekend is when I'll have like flat white hot chockies, whatever.
2: Yeah.
1: And I didn't get my special treat. I didn't get one.
0: You didn't even try and run it back on a Sunday either.
1: No.
2: Do you want me to go make one? I'll froth up the milk too.
1: What are you going
2: to
1: make me?
2: A little hot chocolate.
0: No, this is his way of just getting out of the show for a
1: bit. That's all right. I'm capable. I'm actually fully capable.
0: You're still right there.
1: Anyways, Fano, text us on 463. Give us a call. 0800-WIN-MY. It's 0800-946-624. What can't you get over from the weekend? Because honestly, I still haven't got over the fact that I've been missing my two hot chocolates.
0: Get in touch, my Fano.
2: I instantly hear Warriors fans.
0: Yeah. Oh yeah.
2: Hey.
0: Those last couple of minutes.
2: Let it go.
1: That was a hard game to watch.
2: Yeah.
0: Alright, get in touch, man. If you can't get over something, we want to get you on the show.

0: It is my, the hottest hip hop in R&B, sure, Young Money and Lloyd. That's Bedrock right here with the My Morning Crew, Tegan, Fame and Nixon.
1: Right at the Ewe. We want to know what you can't get over from the weekend. What won't you just let go? Because over the weekend, I was going through the Macca's drive-thru.
0: Yeah.
1: They forgot our hot chocolates. We were in a rush. We couldn't wait to get them. And it ruined the whole weekend. And it just kept getting brought up like... Remember when we were supposed to have hot chocolates this morning?
2: I can see it on your face,
0: you're
2: man.
0: Still worried
2: anytime
0: about it,
2: you then. Talk about it, your face, like you go from happy to. Just...
1: Oh well, I like to satisfy a craving, and if the craving was the hot chocolate, the whole weekend I did not satisfy that craving.
2: True story.
1: So I've started the week just like, you know,
0: but flat,
1: empty.
0: Yeah,
2: you know what's going to happen now, eh? Oh. Cafes or whatever listening, going, man, we got to get that Tegan a hot chocolate.
0: Smackers,
1: come on, send me some hot chocolates, man.
0: But what's that? What's that first sip of the new hot chocolate going to taste like to you? Is it going to be like resentment?
2: Yeah.
1: Or is it going to be like?
2: You know? There's my foot.
0: That's a slippery slope because we all know your history with Up and Goes.
1: I know. And Up and Goes are banned in my house. But anyways, text us 463. Give us a call. 0800 with my. That's 0800 946 624. What can't you get over from the weekend?
2: This one here. It was my wife's birthday, and I planned a surprise for her, but she thought I wasn't doing anything for her, so she planned something with her friends instead.
1: Communication's key.
2: That's it, eh? As much as I'd like to say, brother, yo, your surprise would have been mean, you got to let her know.
0: No, but and also, wouldn't
1: you just
0: her,
1: say, I'm going, oh, man.
0: Wouldn't her friends go, your man's already planned something?
1: No, because obviously he hasn't communicated.
2: He didn't communicate with them, man.
0: Your fault, your fault.
2: That's actually a cheat code, eh? Is if you communicate with your partner's friends about a surprise, you know, to assist with some parts of it. So I've heard, never tried it. At Costco, they have a secondary assistant come and scan your items while you're in queue. They do this to speed up process so main assistant at checkout can come and just scan the receipt that has your scanned items. However, they still triple check our trolley and re-scan to ensure the secondary assistant has correctly scanned everything. Waste of time.
1: Yeah. Now you just double scan.
0: I was telling Tegan, I swear to God, at Costco, they're just trying to find people jobs, eh?
1: Yeah.
0: If your job every day is to go and count people's trolleys before they walk out and then mark their receipt, your manager hates you, hey?
2: Yeah, that's the worst
0: job.
1: Because you're like, well, what am I doing here?
0: Yeah, what am I doing here?
1: What am I doing?
2: Like, there's an element of quality control, but also, come on, brother.
0: It's a wholesale. It's not Gucci.
2: I don't work for them, bro.
0: I don't know. You're
1: yelling, like, very directionally at Fang.
2: Someone said, lost my multi because Storm only scored 4 points. Shake my head.
1: Yeah. Hey, man. My mate got knocked out, all right?
0: Yeah, I know. That,
2: man.
0: And now we won't even hear the end of it. And one of our news guys upstairs is a Manly supporter. Oh, God.
1: So he's...
0: Wrecked my day.
1: Battle of, what do they say? Brightvale?
0: Brightvale.
2: Brookvale.
1: Oh, I was close.
2: Brightvale sounds good.
1: It felt right. It was real close.
0: I don't want to
2: I should have just shut up.
1: And I thought, in my head, I was like, Tegan, this is a deep cut. They're going to love this. They're going to love this.
0: Got the spot wrong. You know what? I won't let go over the weekend as well.
2: You go.
0: Wifey decides to go have a girls' night, right?
2: Oh.
0: And have like time where she could talk to adults instead of just talking to a child.
1: Fight. Yeah.
0: That child be my son, not me, by the way.
2: Yeah.
0: And her night ended up real early. I was watching a movie on TV and I was like, oh, I'll just watch this because she'll be out the whole night. She came home early, eh? She was like, they got too drunk too quick. And she couldn't handle it. So she just came home. So then I had to pause the movie and then talk to her about her night.
2: Listen to the debrief.
0: Yeah.
1: No, good. That's not good for you, eh?
0: And I still haven't seen the end of the movie.
2: What was the movie?
0: Can't tell you.
1: Why?
0: If you know, you know.
1: Hey, were you watching naughty movies?
0: No. It was a bit of a VIP box.
2: That's where he's, yeah.
0: You know, like those movies that you shouldn't have at your house, but they're because they're still screening in the cinema?
1: Oh, pirated. Torrented.
0: I would say streamed.
2: Yeah.
1: Streamed? Okay. Whether it's legal, though.
0: Yeah.
1: That's open for interpretation.
0: All right, we got headlines coming up next on the show.
1: Yes, and what we're going to be talking about up next is how intelligent people are more likely to be messy and curse. You swear words.
0: Really?
2: Ooh, sailor you.
1: Shit.
0: All right. YG Mali, here's fire to my FM.

0: It is my the hottest hip hop and R&B fire right now. That is YG Marley right here with the My Morning Crew, Tegan, Fame, and Nixon. It's 7:21.
1: Good morning.
0: Coming up on the show, don't forget, just after 8 o'clock, we got a chance for you to win a car with What That Car.
2: What That Car.
0: Thanks to our mates at NZ Cheap Cars. So yeah, more guesses. We'll take those after eight.
3: Headlines.
2: Checking out some of your top stories from over the last 24 hours. Now, recent studies have found links between higher intelligence and habits that are often seen as negative, including swearing, messy workspaces, and staying up late. Mm. One study found people who swear more tend to score higher on verbal fluency tests, suggesting a stronger vocab rather than a weaker one. Other research has linked messier environments with greater creativity, while night owls have on average scored higher on intelligence tests than early risers.
1: Interesting.
0: Well, one of those I tick, but I'm not messy. I hate mess.
2: I was going to say, I'm not really messy either.
0: Nah, but we're quite intelligent.
2: I would say so. I swear a bit.
0: Yeah.
1: Yeah. Yeah.
0: I only swear here.
1: What's your favourite swear word?
2: I like the F word because it's so versatile.
1: Facts.
0: Yeah.
2: Because the F word can be used as a noun. Mm-hmm. You can use it as a verb. You can use it as an adverb.
1: Yep.
0: Yeah.
2: You know? Mm. So I quite enjoy the multi-use of the F word.
0: Yeah, true. Mm.
2: Yeah.
0: What's yours?
1: probably the B word.
0: B.
1: Yeah.
0: B's harsh though. You can't really, it's not versatile. Yeah,
2: you can't use it with everyone.
1: You know, you can use it in excitement.
0: But it can never be a positive.
1: You'd be like, you know, look at you, you know. Or angry, look at you.
0: You go, bah.
1: yeah, see.
2: Yeah, that's a good one. That's a nice positive one, actually. Do you have a favourite one?
0: Mine's the F1.
2: F1.
0: Yeah.
2: Yeah. Do you have a favourite swear word, Aaron? Oh, no.
0: He's dancing.
1: Headphones
2: right.
1: off.
2: He's dancing. That's all right. Hey, guys. Hey, that is all for your headlines. That is cheers to MJ Home. And MJ Home, that is where long-term rentals feel like dream homes.
0: I saw that advertisement for those guys the other day. Man, those houses are like brand new. They're so nice.
1: Tidy, yeah.
0: It's real tidy. Mm. All right. Right now, 7:23. We've got news and sport coming up next on My.
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19: Morning, Glenn here with the latest at 7. Around 500 properties cut off by weather in South Wairarapa could be isolated until at least midweek. A bridge on Lake Ferry Road was washed out. State Highway 53's reopened. Major relief for those in Martinborough. Overseas, hundreds of aftershocks have been felt across Venezuela as rescuers struggle there to reach people buried under collapsed buildings. The death toll from last week's massive twin quakes rising to more than 1,400. Two boys and a baby among those that have been pulled to safety. Police investigating an alleged assault in Dannevirke are looking into possible antisocial road user activity on the same night. It happened last Sunday. Police keen for more info about a group of vehicles that were in the area. Kiwi Defence Force troops have been working in the sweltering jungle in Papua New Guinea. They're helping dispose of 7,000 kilos of bombs dropped in World War II.
3: Unfortunately, some had also been taken away by locals who were just not aware of how dangerous they can be.
19: And a ceasefire between the US and Iran hangs in the balance with both countries still trading strikes. In sport.
4: At the moment we're in a good groove and I'm very happy, just trying to keep the momentum rolling.
19: Kiwi driver Liam Lawson, after securing more points in Formula 1, finishing ninth at the Austrian Grand Prix won by George Russell. Motorsport with Megan Turbo, home of the three Steelies with Muds. And in cricket, our Black Caps are on top in their test decider against England with one day left to play. England ending day four on 103 for four, still needing 270 more to win.
0: You've joined the crew.
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0: Thanks to Pizza Hut.
7: Kia ora, everybody. Good morning. Hello. So at 7 o'clock today, Fame gave us the update with Protein Plus, thanks to Anchor.
10: Yes. So all you had to do was text the keyword plus or the symbol. Some of you have texted through the symbol.
7: Symbol.
10: And basically told us what you want to tick off your to-do list. Now, believe we have Kelly on the phone line this morning.
7: Hello, Kelly. Good morning.
11: Morena.
10: All right, Kelly, what's that task you want to tick off? Because we're going to check back in on Friday, so let us know, is it achievable or...
7: Where are we at?
11: Oh, well, this task has been 7 years in the making. I need to clean out some stuff for a garage sale that we're having.
7: Okay.
17: So we're going to touch base with you on Friday to see if you actually sussed it out. Do you reckon you got it? You've got 4 days.
11: Oh, I know. She's a big job.
7: what are we cleaning out? What do you need to sort?
11: So I've got a garage, but I've still got stuff in boxes from when we moved. So, you know, it's time to let it go.
7: Fair enough. So on Friday, to see whether or not you've done it, we need a reference. Like, have you got a man's or a partner?
10: Yeah.
11: I've got three sons.
7: You've got three sons. Okay, right. We're going to talk to each of them.
17: Yeah, if you can get one of them to tell us whether you actually did it or not. Maybe send us a wee picky tier. We'll get a little photo as well. And if you nail it, you could score $500 in an Anchor Protein Plus prize pack. So it sounds pretty good. So we'll check in with you on Friday, yeah?
11: Maybe some great motivation right there.
7: All right, awesome. Good luck, nice, Kelly.
17: I love it.
7: Well, so we need to figure out where a garage sale is on Friday too.
10: Check out the details.
7: I love a garage sale, hey.
10: What's the last thing you bought from a garage sale?
7: No, nothing. I just like going and have a look at people's
17: rubbish. You like the concept.
7: I love the concept.
17: It's community, you know?
7: But like, why did they buy this?
17: writing a sign that says, garage sale this way.
10: Put it at the end of the street.
7: All right, coming up next on the show. Have you ever seen something on the TV or on the internet and you're like, damn, that's crazy? And then all of a sudden you see it in real life.
17: Okay.
10: Ooh.
7: And you're like, whoa, I thought this only happens on the internet or on movies or on TV.
10: Am I in the Matrix?
7: Yeah. I saw something happen at the shopping mall over the weekend. I was like, I've only seen this online.
17: On the line.
7: I've never seen this in real life.

0: R&B, LMA 100, 7:34 this morning with the My Morning Crew. Don't forget, what that car's back after 8 o'clock, my whānau.
1: What that car?
0: Your chance to win a car. We know so far it's green.
2: Yes.
1: Yep. So many people hit me up about it this weekend.
0: We don't know.
1: But I was just like, I don't actually, can't give you any information.
0: Nah, it's Aaron's picked this mystery car you've got to try and guess.
1: I like to say I'm none the wiser.
0: Shout out to NZ Cheap Cars, though, giving us the Toyota Corolla hybrid to give away.
2: Great team, man. Great team.
0: Spent the weekend just mucking about with my son. Went to swimming lessons, by the way.
1: Oh, very cool.
0: I swam with him.
1: So were you getting lessons or no?
0: No.
1: We need some more lessons for you.
0: I was listening.
2: That's what I was teaching you.
0: He was like showing me how he kicks his legs and all that sort of jazz. First things first, just before I tell you what I saw at St. Luke's Mall, I got told off for not wearing a rash shirt. Someone goes, you need to put a shirt on. I was like, excuse me, I'm quite proud of my body.
1: But you have to wear a rash shirt?
0: I think it's in the kiddies pool. I don't know, maybe turning on other solo mums, I don't know.
2: I have no idea.
0: We'll save that for another topic in another day.
2: Is the mum around?
0: Excuse me, are you the boss? Anyway, I went to St. Luke's Mall after swimming lessons. I've only seen this online. I've never seen it in real life, and it's real American behaviour. I've never seen someone in Aotearoa try and attempt this manoeuvre. And I was like, damn, that's ballsy. And also, in New Zealand, I assume that I didn't stick around for it, but I assume that this would end up in a one out.
2: Oh,
1: okay.
0: So, if you know Tamaki Makaurau and you know St. Luke's Mall, there's like a whole bunch of entrances that get into a car park, right? I always go to the one that's at the top.
1: Me too.
0: Right where it's open space.
1: Yeah.
0: So, I always go to that one because I know there's always going to be a car park there. There was a car park available as I was driving around trying to find one, but I saw someone else was in line for it. As I drove past it and tried to overtake them, they were trying to back into the car park, but then a Jeep Wrangler went and cut them off and took the car park as that car was trying to back into it.
1: That's like not a thing.
0: And then just got out of the car nonchalant and just walked away. As the other car was trying to reverse into the car park. I was like, damn.
1: That's how you start a fight.
0: Right?
1: Yeah.
0: That's why I was like, damn, that's some real ballsy behaviour that's going to end up with you getting hiding.
2: Yeah, hundreds.
0: In Aotearoa. Mm. But I've only ever seen that on the internet. I've never seen that in real life. And that's why I wanted to put it out there. What have people seen on the internet but you've seen with your own two eyes?
2: You know the TV show Cops?
1: Yeah,
2: I saw that happen in Houston, Texas. Like a guy get pulled up by multiple cop cars.
1: Wow.
2: Sirens going. My missus wanted to film the whole thing. I begged her, but babe, she's like, no, I'm okay. I'm like, no, you don't know how it works over here.
0: But you know those crazy scenarios just like that where you've seen it on the TV or you've seen it on the internet and you're like, man, that would never happen here in Aotearoa. And then all of a sudden you're like, there it is. Mm. I saw it with my own two eyes.
1: I said I've seen looting.
2: That's right.
1: You know, they see that on the news.
0: Yeah.
1: And I only remembered it because Fame said the other week, we were having a conversation about something, and he said, yeah, I reckon looting would be kind of fun or something.
2: Yeah,
1: did you say something like that?
2: Yeah, I just always wanted the chance to just go in the store and get a TV for free.
1: There's other ways you can do it that are fully legal, I'm sure.
2: Yeah, my dreams are really low.
1: Yeah, but looting, just you're running in and just taking whatever.
0: Where did you see the looting? Tonga.
1: When I lived in Tonga.
0: Tonga.
1: That's not a normal occurrence, by the way.
2: No, it was
1: a one-off.
2: No.
0: I know this is bad too, but I've always seen on the telly when there's a flood, like people with their little inflatable boats just going around, like down the streets.
1: Yeah.
0: I've always seen that on TV, but I've never got to see it with my own two eyes.
2: Hundreds.
0: I've never been able to float down a crescent or a drive.
1: Yeah, you got to have a little boat first.
0: Yeah, have a little boat.
1: Yeah.
2: A little crescent.
0: What have you seen with your own two eyes that other people have only seen on the TV or the internet?
1: Yeah.
0: Okay, that's the question, my whānau. Get in touch. 0800-WIN-MY-463. The more hectic, the better.
2: Yeah. Have you seen a lady fly away with an umbrella?

0: It is my, the hottest hip hop and R&B chosen blast, Ty Dolla Sign. That's chosen right here with the My Morning Crew, Tegan, Faye, and Nixon.
1: Kia ora.
0: Yo. What have you seen with your own two eyes that most people have only seen on the internet or the TV?
1: Okay.
0: 0800 with my 463 is the text line. Get in touch.
2: You know, like Disney sports movies like Mighty Ducks, Cool Runnings, you know when there's that celebratory moment and they all jump in the air in unison to celebrate?
0: Yeah.
2: I saw that after Patty from IT beat Aaron in a game of ping pong. He became the champion and he didn't even shake Aaron's hand. He just jumped up the knee and goes, yeah.
1: And then there's a little freeze frame, eh?
2: Yeah. I was like, don't you ever do that again.
1: Hooray.
2: I was like, no, I don't like it.
0: All right, what do we want?
1: This text here says, I've seen a warehouse full of medicinal trees and half a mil in cash.
0: Oh, damn.
2: Where?
0: Yeah, prove it. Give us the address.
2: Text it to 463.
0: Anne's here. Hi, Anne. How are you?
2: Good morning, Anne.
3: Hi, I'm good.
0: What have you seen? What have you seen with your own two eyes?
1: Yeah, IRL.
0: IRL. What is that? Oh, in real life. Oh. Yeah. Okay. That other people have only seen on the internet.
2: Yeah.
3: Sorry, I'm just driving to work at the moment, but I just returned back into the country like 2 to 3 days ago. Okay. I went on a siblings trip, and I was in Canada for the past 3 weeks.
0: Oh, yeah.
3: 2 weeks to work. So what I saw was a kid, or not a kid, like a teenager on his bike, mid-air doing a 180 like flip because he got hit by a car.
0: Oh, damn.
1: What?
0: Sorry,
1: hit and run.
3: So I'm like, I feel really bad because I was just saying, like, there's this thing in Canada called yielding where multiple cars can turn at the same time. So at this point he knew he was in the wrong. He's obviously okay, but he got up and he went to go and like say sorry to the lady who was driving and who had hit him. And that's my thing that I saw there. I was like, oh my gosh, I've only ever seen this in movies.
0: Yeah, or compilations. You know, those dash games or X games.
2: Can you stop laughing, Anne?
0: And that's real islander, eh? Yeah, but I can't. Shame.
2: Yeah, like you're hurt, but you're going to apologize to the person that caused you hurt.
0: That's because you can sue over there, right?
1: Oh, yeah.
0: Like suing would
1: be
0: bad. Yeah,
1: definitely in the States. I don't know about Canada, but so they sue everything. This one says, I've seen many fights online, but this one happened to our next door neighbor, the husband giving the wife, just a bit of a...
0: DV?
1: Yeah.
0: Yeah, that's
1: yeah, I was good. Trying to find a better word for it.
2: It's hard to do that one.
0: Yeah,
2: it's hard to filter that one.
0: We'll put that one on ice.
1: Oh, my God. Why did we put that in the queue?
2: Why is that in the queue, Aaron?
0: Aaron.
2: Oh, that might have been me, actually. sorry.
1: That one took a bit of a dark turn, that one, Fano, so we won't worry about that.
2: Oh, even that second one. Sorry. Get that one out of there.
1: Yeah, let's press delete on those, okay.
0: I'll tell you this other story, something that I saw. This is just like what I saw. Like, you might have seen something like this on TV or not. Very loose connection. But last time I was in America, maybe the second to last time I was in America, someone shut down a mall because they wanted to do private shopping.
2: Oh.
0: And I feel really bad about this now because this person's no longer with us. But Kobe Bryant and his wife shut down the whole Beverly Center so they could go shopping and not have to deal with like the public.
1: Wow.
0: And we had to wait outside. And I was like, why is it shut? And they're like, Kobe and his wife are shopping. And I was like, dickhead.
1: Why might I?
2: I don't care if you're a Laker.
0: I don't care if you're one of the goats, man. I'm just like, bro, I need to go cook and get something.
2: I've got a flight to catch.
1: Pretty much everything that you see that you think would be in the movies is it's when people are in the States.
0: It really is.
1: Yeah. I was going to say, I my school went into lockdown while I lived there. You know how that happens?
2: Yo.
1: Someone came into my school with a machete.
0: Oh, wait, America or Tonga?
1: America.
0: Tonga, that would have been like, just take it home.
2: Yeah, America, Tonga.
1: Anyways.
0: All right, right now, 7:45. Coming up next on the show, we're going to talk about Uncle Kev.
1: Yeah, he's my back. Dad. I actually haven't even talked to him about this, but something popped up in our MyFM group chat over the weekend of my dad texting in. Okay. Oh! We've got to talk about it.
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0: at Te Wānanga or Aotearoa.
2: Yeah, kia ora everybody. Ooh. Good morning. Ooh. Hey, spare a thought today. If you think your day's going to be bad, man, the All Whites are on their way home. Out of the FIFA World Cup.
3: Yeah.
2: And no thanks to Aaron, who decided that when they were playing Belgium to have a Belgian sausage party.
3: Interesting.
2: While the game was going on.
3: Interesting fan to go with.
2: Team to pick.
4: Yeah, well, I went to my squash club and they were just serving up. I went to watch it there and they were serving up Belgian sausages.
2: Where's the loyalty, the patriotism?
3: Yeah.
4: I don't know. Well,
5: patriotism.
4: What New Zealand football food would you have?
3: Pie? Sausage roll?
5: A foot long.
3: Savoy's?
4: Yeah, oh, that's so gourmet.
2: Yeah.
5: Well, oh wait, all whites. You could have
2: white bait fritters.
3: Fairy bread.
5: You could have
2: what's something classic
5: New Zealand? Like a cream donut has white icing sugar on it. So just white food.
3: Could have had a white party.
5: Maybe some.
4: I could have had a white party.
5: Mozzarella.
2: Mozzarella.
5: Yes. Yeah.
4: Oh, okay. Well, missed opportunities. I'll put it in for next time.
2: Anything with white sugar.
5: Mm-hmm. A lemon slice with white icing.
2: God, that seems squash club to me.
4: Yeah, that is very squash club.
2: All right, coming up next, Tegan's dad's been texting the radio.
5: Yeah, if you want to score yourself a KFC workshop, get in line. Because so is my dad. Okay, I'll talk to you about it next.
2: Bryson Tiller first. Here's a

0: It is my, the hottest hip hop and R&B. Bryson Tiller, it's okay right now, 7:52 with the My Morning Crew. Happy Monday, my whanau.
1: Kia ora.
0: Only 8 minutes away from us giving away a free car with What That Car, thanks to NZ Cheap Cars.
1: What That Car. Now, over the weekend, I obviously, like, I'm quite tight with my parents and things like that.
2: Yo.
0: Yeah.
1: We were out of office after our show on Friday because we were doing some team bonding, some team building, if you will.
0: Well, we're going to be talking about that after.
1: Yeah. We got a message in the work chat, so we've got a My Online Chat that we're all a part of.
0: Yeah.
1: You know? It's just sometimes, usually the bosses throwing something random in, sometimes it's just for a little bit of banter.
0: Yeah.
1: Now, there's a little screenshot of the text machine from Storm.
2: Oh.
1: In the Storm Day Show, I think he gives away KFC workplace shouts.
2: Yes.
0: Yeah.
1: You just have to send in your name, your workplace, where you're based.
2: Yeah.
1: And on the text machine, as you would have it, is my dad texting in with his name, where he works, and then where he lives.
0: It's got full name as well.
1: Kevin Yarr. I won't say where he works, but Kevin Yarr, where he works, and then Mount Maunganui. And then Storm's just mentioned, going, ooh, Shunkle Kev wants some KFC. I actually replied, I said only a goat would let dad's workplace win it.
0: Did he get it? Yeah, did you talk to him?
1: I don't know, I hope he does though. Because I can tell that he obviously texts from his other work phone, not the one that's saved in, he's got two phones, he's a two phone kind of guy.
0: Yeah, yeah, yeah.
1: But he's obviously texts from another number. But you know, he's just got himself in the draw like anybody else. So I'm just
0: An honest attempt.
1: And so I'm just saying, if any of you are trying to get yourself a workplace shout, I'm just going to say get in line, because my dad's texting, so I think he deserves it. I know he does some hard yakka.
2: Yeah.
1: So maybe this is me just asking, hey, the MyFM team, if you're listening, give dad a workplace shout.
0: Do you know what I do
2: appreciate?
0: Do you know what I appreciate about Uncle Kev?
2: What's that?
0: Is that he's gone through the right process.
1: Yeah.
2: You
0: know, like, he's
1: Hit me up and said, hey, can you rig it?
0: Yeah.
1: He hasn't asked that of me at all. We haven't even spoken about this. What he's done is the honest man he is.
2: He heard it in the radio.
1: He's texting on 463 his details.
0: Yep.
1: And letting us do the rest.
0: And he's given everything that is asked of him.
2: That's it.
0: Full name, where he works. An address.
2: What, Aaron?
3: Have you hit him up about it yet?
1: No, not yet.
3: Oh, okay. You have to hit him up and tell us what he says.
1: Yeah.
3: Yeah.
1: I'll just be like, you know, he... But I wonder if he's really... Because I don't even know if he could win. Nah, surely, honestly, if anyone in my office, if you're a goat, you'll let him win.
0: 100%. Why don't we go do a... Because I wouldn't mind going to the mount.
1: Should we do a personal workplace shout?
3: He'll go drop it off to him.
1: For dad's work.
0: Yeah.
2: Yeah.
0: We can't promise like KFC, but you just be grateful for whatever turns up on your table.
2: We'll drop off some bread and whatnot.
0: Fame loves mints.
2: Cook some, yes.
1: This is homemade mints. I'm pretty sure my old fridge is their work's beverage now, so.
0: We should do like a shout and start with Uncle Kev's work and then just take a barbecue and just start cooking eggs and bacon buddies and like sausages and that.
2: Oh, back on the street team.
0: Back on the street team. So instead of lunch breaks, it's breakfast breaks.
1: That would be quite cool.
0: You know, and it's just us once. I don't want to commit to like X amount of times throughout the year.
2: Yeah.
0: Now, but once we start with Uncle Kev's work.
2: Yeah.
1: Yeah. We just go down.
0: We've got a place to stay.
2: Yeah.
1: Cook on our feet.
2: Yeah. Just a year long competition. And then we do it in December.
0: Off one whole. Oh, yeah. So we take entries the whole year.
2: The whole year. You're on the draw. Yeah.
1: Well, there you go, Dad. I've done my best.
0: Yeah.
1: I'll put your name out there. I've tried, but hopefully you win that, eh?
0: And then we'll see what happens. Keep us up to date.
1: Keep an ask in line.
0: 7:55 coming up after 8, news and sport. Then we got that car to give away.
2: What that car?
0: We've already locked in, guys. Don't waste the time. We've already locked in that it's green, okay?
1: Yeah.
0: But what is the make, the model, and the year? That's what we need from you. More details next on my.
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15: Morning, Glenn here with the latest at 8. Overseas first, some miraculous rescues have been reported in Venezuela days after two massive earthquakes. While the death toll is climbing, two 11-year-old boys have been pulled from rubble, as well as a mum and her 11-month-old baby. Staying overseas, an aircraft carrying skydivers has crashed in France, killing 11 people. The plane came down shortly after takeoff near a shopping area. Back here, some communities cut off by a bridge washout in Wairarapa might not be reconnected till later this week. A bridge on Lake Ferry Road was washed out. Good news for those in Martinborough, where State Highway 53 reopened. Part of State Highway 3 west of there is shut north of Whanganui after a fatal crash. A person died after two vehicles collided at Kai Iwi around 2 a.m. Labour wants to breathe life back into the apprenticeship boost scheme to help lift things for trades here. Greg Wallace from Master Plumbers.
16: We've seen declining overall numbers in the apprentice schemes. If we can give incentives for the host companies, that's a great thing.
15: And troops from our Defence Force are helping get rid of more than 2,000 unexploded World War II era bombs in Papua New Guinea.

0: Park Arena, January 27th, 2027. With special guest, Mudgett Jordan. Deets at my.rover.nz. Yeah.
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3: Kia ora, everybody. We got an update from Uncle Kev.
4: Yeah, we were just talking about how Storm noticed my dad was texting him for the workplace shouts.
5: Yeah.
4: And which I think is cool because he's a good, honest man and he just did it the right way. He didn't even ask his daughter for any hookups.
5: No rigging.
4: He just sent in his details to 463 as you meant to do.
3: Yeah.
4: I said, he heard the break. He just sends me one word. Nice.
3: Nice.
4: I said, this is a work group chat. I said, go on then, let him win. And he said, honestly, barbecue brekkie at work would work too.
5: Yeah, see, he's keen on the barbecue.
4: Here we go.
3: Yeah.
4: Story arc.
3: Never heard Uncle Kev hate any of my ideas.
5: So, I was a big fan.
4: I think he's actually quite fond of you.
3: Yeah, yeah.
4: And he's quite fond of Nate as well.
3: Yeah, we've had good chats. Yeah. Good chats. Just men talking about men things.
4: Yeah, yeah.
5: Oh, really? Logistics.
4: Throwing a little lawn chat every now and then.
3: Lawn chat. Yeah. Yeah.
4: Grass.
3: Talking about some pistons and all that sort of jazz.
5: Oh, you don't know.
3: Cars.
5: You don't know.
4: Oh.
3: They go up and down.
5: Don't chat GPT when you're talking to Kev, man.
3: Talk to me when you can change a spark plug.
5: Brother, change the oil on a car. Actually, let's drive a car first.
3: Yeah,
5: then.
3: Yeah, let's drive a car. Yeah, thank you for filtering yourself.
4: License will be great.
3: Hey, speaking of cars.
0: What that car? Thanks to NZ Cheap Cars.
4: That's right. So we want you to text in your guesses right now for our series. What that car?
5: What we have
4: up for grabs is a 2018 Toyota Hybrid GX Corolla. Could be all yours, the keys, with $500 to fill up the tank. All you need to do is correctly guess the year, colour, make and model of our mystery vehicle that only producer Aaron knows. So right now, text in your guess. Year, colour, make and model. And what we have figured out already is that the colour is green.
3: Mm-hmm.
4: Okay? We could be calling one of you back next. So get in your text now.
5: That's it.
4: All your guesses, all cheers to NZ Cheap Cars. They've got 300 plus vehicles, so your Uber era should be close to over.
3: All right, Bruno first, and then we'll get you on the show. Here's Risk It All. It's on MyFM, the hottest hip-hop and R&B.

0: Little Bruno Mars right here with my morning crew, Tig and Fame Nixon.
1: What's up, man?
2: What deck car? Thanks to NZ Cheap Cars.
3: Mm-hmm. All right, Eti Iwi, we are playing What Deck Car still. We are trying to figure out what the year, make, model of this mystery car is and the colour as well, obviously.
1: Yes, sir.
3: You can text your guests to 463 and we could be calling you back. One shot a day is all you get in order to win this brand new car, all right? So you'll get the keys to it, $500 cash to help fill it up as well.
0: Mm-hmm.
3: Okay, all thanks to NZ Cheap Cars.
0: All right, let's go to Ethan from Māngere this morning. What's up, Ethan?
1: You deal.
4: Hey, guys.
1: Hey, Rules. What's up, brother?
0: So we've already locked in the colour green. What car, model, make, and year are you locking in, Ethan?
3: What's that car?
4: It's a green Ferrari 296, year 2025.
0: Oh. He has dreams. Yeah.
5: He does, and I do have expensive taste. But, Ethan, it's not that car.
1: So, thank you, brother.
3: Can you give us anything?
5: Just the colour is correct in this one. Okay. Just the colour.
0: Nothing else.
5: Is
0: so,
5: correct.
0: What did he say? He said a 2025 Ferrari
1: 296 green.
0: 296?
1: 296.
5: 296, yeah.
0: Okay. All right, so none of that is correct.
3: Not that car.
5: Sorry. I will give you a clue.
1: What's that?
5: Someone texted in saying, can I tell you if it's a Japanese car, European car, or an American car? I won't tell you which one it is, but it's not American.
0: It's not American.
1: Yep. Oh, there you go. Stop guessing
3: so
1: with the American cars.
3: Is everything else.
0: I've got questions of that.
1: You ask a question. You can do what you want.
3: It's so interesting.
0: No, I'll ask him off the radio just to make sure that he's right.
1: Oh, yeah. Okay. Yeah.
3: Do you know what the car is?
0: No, because, you know, you could go, oh, is it a BMW?
3: Yeah.
0: But it might be a Japanese import.
1: Technicalities.
3: Yeah, but a BMW is not a Japanese car.
0: Good point. Yeah.
3: You know?
0: I get you.
3: Yeah.
0: Ooh, yeah. Baby. All right, J-Bug, let's do it again. Today, after the show, we're doing something crazy. Two old men are going to run a running race.
1: Why, man?

0: Open R&B, Jay Boog, let's do it again right here with the My Morning Crew, Tegan, Fame and Nixon. Morning.
1: Kia ora, Thiwi.
2: Hello. Big event today.
1: Yeah.
2: It's not the naming of Queensland State of Origin, no. Eden Park, Clark, Theo. 100 metre race.
1: I don't know why I'm like a bystander to this, but no, for some reason they've decided to race each other, whānau.
0: I don't know how this started.
2: Oh, it started with you saying you think you could beat me in a race. And I'm not going to sit here and listen to blasphemy. My mama bought me up better than that.
0: So it's a real spectacle today, Tees. Because Aaron's booked out Eden Park.
2: Why would you book out Eden Park?
1: Are you guys even running on the field or on the sideline?
0: I'm not sure.
3: It might be the sideline just because I think they're redoing the pitch at the moment. But yeah. At least you have a grand stadium and you have two people to watch it, me and Tegan.
1: Have you guys been seeing Te Ao Pewhairangi do his sprinting?
0: No, but
1: Zoe Hobbs kind of gave him a challenge.
0: Yeah.
1: Was
0: that the tattoo challenge?
1: Yes. He had to beat a certain time. So he's been training really, really hard.
0: Mm.
1: Over the weekend, he ran 100 metres in like 11.135 seconds or something.
0: Yeah. Oh, damn.
1: Like really fast. Yeah, really fast.
0: He's an athlete.
1: Yeah, but did you see that and go, I can do that? Because that's usually how you do
0: things. That's normally how my brain works. Yeah.
2: What did Eden Park say when you asked to book it up? They go, who? Why?
3: No, they were keen. They're quite easy to do stuff with. So, yeah.
1: So what kind of who have you got for today?
2: What's that, sorry?
1: What kind of who? Like shoes?
2: Rugby boots and running shoes.
3: Yeah, nice.
2: Yeah, just in case.
0: Yeah, I bought my boots and also some running shoes, just in case, you know.
1: But there might be a bit of dew, it might be slippery.
0: That's why I thought I'd bring my sprigs.
2: Just a quick question, what's the fastest you've ever run 100?
0: I don't think I've ever timed it, but quick enough to know that someone can't catch me.
2: You've never had your time for 100?
0: Nah, because I've never had to run 100.
2: Oh.
0: Not
2: even back in like athletics day?
0: Nah, I was in charge of the stereo on the bank.
2: Oh.
0: You know, with my lover sitting there on athletics day.
2: What song do you want us?
0: I just know, and like, I went to the gym on the weekend.
1: Yes.
0: My knees are bad, eh?
1: Yeah.
0: Like, they're real bad.
1: But then your hammy's bad.
2: Yeah, first thing I said said to Tegan this morning, my hammy's, I think I pulled another one. She goes, stretch, man.
1: Yeah, you got to stretch.
0: Who have you got? Who are you picking to win this race?
2: Be honest, man.
0: Be honest.
1: Yeah, but it feels unfair.
0: No.
1: Because you're both important people in my life.
2: Just say it, bro.
3: Just say it.
2: Bloody say it.
1: I am going to say, I know what we did was 2.4K when we were doing the PAT with the police testing.
2: Yes. Yeah. A little pat.
1: I might have Nixon for this one. But only just.
0: Fame used to be a winger.
1: I can't trust that his knees are going to last 100 metres.
2: Yeah, but you might just pull it out for one last race.
1: But the thing with Fame is he's a bit more explosive. You've got more endurance. He's more explosive.
0: That's exactly.
1: So in 100 metres, that's hard to gauge.
0: True. Yeah, because I take time to warm up.
1: Yeah.
2: Really? Mm. This is one and done too. No redos. No go, oh, no, can we go again? This is one gun, one go.
0: Yeah, none of this best of three rubbish.
2: Yeah.
1: Nah.
0: If I win today,
1: yeah,
0: I retire. I will never run again.
2: There's never any more running
0: things. Nah, my knees are so bad, bro.
2: Yeah, so bad.
0: And Sarah's sick of hearing about it.
2: Oh, really?
0: Every morning I wake up and she's like, you need to sort that out. And also, stop doing stupid things. You're old.
2: Odds on us pulling an injury or something. I'm definitely pulling a hammy.
1: So I'd just be wary that potentially it's only me on the show tomorrow with Aaron.
0: Or us in the nice bar.
1: Yeah.
0: Aaron, who have you got? Who are you locking in?
1: I've said Nixon, but only just.
3: I don't know. It's tough because Fame goes on about how quick he is, and he's confident that he could beat me in a 100-meter race. So I'm like, with all that confidence, I want to say Fame.
2: Mm.
3: But then I'm like, I don't know. I feel like Nixon would be faster.
1: Mm. Nixon's mindset is better.
3: Shame.
1: No, do you know what I mean?
2: Supreme confidence.
1: You know how he will just do something.
2: He will just
1: try it and he'll follow it right through.
0: Mm.
1: Yeah.
3: How are your knees feeling today?
0: Yeah, they're bad. I got bad knees.
3: Okay, I'm going for Fame then.
1: Okay.
3: Back in Fame.
2: How about my hammies are bad?
0: Ask Stormy really quickly.
3: Storm.
2: Storm, who you got?
3: Who do you think's going to win a 100-meter race?
2: Be honest. Say what you said last
3: Fame
2: week.
3: Fame and Nixon.
1: All right, put your headphones on.
4: My rationale is that Fame's quicker off the mark. If he can maintain that pace up to 60, then he wins. But I think if you lack back a little bit, Nixon's going to pass in the last 30.
1: So great explosive
2: breakdown.
1: Versus great endurance. Breakdown. Yeah.
2: Should we just do a 60-meter race?
0: I said to Aaron, let's just go try line to try line. Is it 80 meters?
1: 80?
0: Just go 80. Because like, bro,
2: that's still 100, isn't it?
1: That's easier to gauge, I suppose, right?
3: That is 100 meters.
2: That's still 100 meters.
1: Yeah. Oh.
0: Well, from try line to try line. Oh, yeah, that's true. Yeah, my bad.
2: Should we just start on the 10?
1: So I reckon Aaron will be at the start line. I'll be at the finish.
0: Yeah, yeah. So you can do the photo finish because it will be close.
1: Yeah.
0: It will be close.
1: Here we go. I'll film it from there.
0: Unless I try
1: Is this getting filmed by Azu or are we just going? Sweet.
3: Filmed by Azu. Yeah.
1: Perfect.
0: I'm not wearing a GoPro.
1: We've got a few texts coming in. Most people are saying money's on Fame. Johnny said $20 from Fame to win.
0: I'm not taking anybody seriously if you spell money, M-O-N-I-E-S.
1: Monies. Monies. Monies.
2: My money's on Fame.
1: My monies.
0: All right, headlines coming up next. What do you got, Teague?
1: Yes, what we're going to be talking about up next is how Italy has reached a massive environmental milestone. Okay.
0: Oh, really?
1: This is good for us greenies, man.
0: Yeah.
1: No, I don't mean like how I just like, if you like things that are green and keeping the world green, you know what I mean?
0: Not a party boat.
2: No.
1: I know it's election year. People might get triggered. Chill out.
0: Femi first.

0: R&B, Femi Noble. Hey, before we get into headlines.
1: What's that, man?
0: Do you know Facebook stories are quite funny, eh? You know when people put up stories on Facebook?
2: I like it, love it.
0: My mate Fernando.
1: Oh, God.
0: He's just put up the security camera footage of someone trying to do something at a dairy. And he's like, I need some info on where I can find this guy, please. But I know he's in a messy area. Oh. And then he's just put up this like random thing on the story.
3: Do you know this guy?
4: Any info.
0: Look at it. I was like, hey, don't try and be... What is it? Citizen's arrest kind of guy?
3: Police 10-7, man.
0: Yeah, bro. No.
2: Is that his business?
0: I don't know. No.
3: Oh, is he just helping out the community, is he?
0: Well, I don't know, man, because if he owns a dairy and he hasn't told the boys.
3: Come on, man.
0: Bro, he needs to have it. Like, he needs a talking to.
3: Yeah.
0: All right, let's check out some headlines.
5: Headlines.
6: Checking out some of your top stories from over the last 24 hours. Now, Italy has more than one third covered by forests, the whole country. Isn't that super fun?
0: Wow.
6: Giving the country its highest level of tree cover in centuries.
0: Oh, damn.
6: We love it. We need more trees, whānau. We need more trees.
3: I hit it.
0: Yeah.
6: Because it's good. It's for the oxygen, you know, the cycle.
0: Just thinking.
3: Whānau.
6: They breathe in our carbon dioxide and push out the oxygen. We do vice versa. You know, it's really good for us.
0: Italy's got quite a lot of trees, though, eh? Like, already.
6: I'm not sure I mean.
0: Oh, that must be...
6: That's where the Dolies are, though, where I'd love to go. The Dolomites. So abandoned farmland, natural regrowth and conservation efforts will help the forest steadily reclaim parts of the landscape. And the experts are saying Italy now has more trees than at any time since the Middle Ages.
0: Oh, wow.
6: Making it one of Europe's biggest reforestation success stories. I love it.
0: Have you been to Italy, Aaron, or not?
1: Surely.
6: Italy.
0: Have you been to Italy? Or no?
7: I have been to Italy, yes.
6: Yeah, what did you think of Italy?
7: It's very nice, very warm, good food.
0: Cobblestone paths.
7: And very old.
6: True.
0: It's crazy when you go to countries like that, because you realise how young New Zealand actually is.
6: Yeah. So much history,
0: so
6: eh?
0: So much history,
6: I mean, look at the Colosseum.
0: Yeah, Colosseum.
6: Yeah. Smack bang the Leaning Tower of Pisa.
0: No, no.
6: You know?
0: Couldn't build straight then and didn't have a level.
6: It's okay, though. Yeah.
3: Just eyed it out, eh?
6: Yeah, they were like, oh, that'll do.
0: But
6: that'll
0: isn't it crazy, though, because it's clearly on the piss, being the Leaning Tower of Pisa, but it's still standing.
6: Can people go to the top?
0: No.
6: Oh, you can't be in it?
3: I don't, tip all it over?
0: Yeah, no, it'll tip over.
3: Oh, I can't.
6: No. Yeah, someone's up there going,
3: stay on the side, man.
0: At what point of them building that would they have gone, I'm sure it's crooked.
3: Surely, yeah.
0: Surely.
3: Nah, too far now.
6: Or was it net, like, was it built straight and then naturally over time, earthquakes, things like that.
0: Not sure.
6: Because a lot of those buildings, those ancient Roman buildings and stuff like that, haven't lasted.
0: Yeah.
6: Till now.
0: Now look at the Colosseum, half of it's fallen down. Aaron?
7: It was built on unstable, marshy soil.
0: Oh, yeah.
7: So that's
3: where
7: I went.
3: Oh, that's on you, brother. Come on, man.
6: Did you take one of those classic photos, Aaron, where you were like pushing it or something?
7: I lay down and made it look like it was my willy.
6: Yeah. You were. I actually could have guessed that. I don't know why. I thought Aaron. You would have done the innocent version of that. Hey, but whānau, that is all for your headlines. That is cheers to MJ Home, and they're helping Kiwis into warm, healthy, long-term rentals.
0: All right, it's 8:23 this morning. News and sport is coming up. And then we want to talk to you about our team bonding session we did on Friday.
3: What a great time.
0: Fame organized it, man.
3: What a bloody great time.
0: We had to drive him there.
3: Yeah, thanks, guys.
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23: Glenn here at 8:30. Around 500 properties cut off by weather in South Wairarapa could be isolated until midweek. A bridge on Lake Ferry Road washed out. State Highway 53 has reopened, though. Relief for those in Martinborough. Overseas, hundreds of aftershocks have been felt across Venezuela as rescuers struggle to reach people buried under collapsed buildings after last week's massive twin earthquakes. A ceasefire between the US and Iran hangs in the balance too. Both countries are still trading strikes. And Kiwi Defence Force troops have been working in the sweltering jungle in Papua New Guinea, trying to help dispose of 7,000 kilos of bombs dropped in World War II. And in sport.
24: At the moment, we're in a good groove and I'm very happy, just trying to keep the momentum rolling.
23: Kiwi driver Liam Lawson, after finishing ninth at the Formula One Grand Prix in Austria, won by George Russell.
12: You've joined the crew.
14: The My Morning Crew.
10: Thanks to Pizza Hut.
0: Kia ora, everybody. Good morning. Right. Hello, now, 8:28. Welcome to the show if you just joined us on a Monday, the 29th of June.
3: What a good day to be alive, Whanau.
0: Yeah, great day. Coming up next, we've got Fame kind of planted the seed that he wanted to do some team building, so he organised an event for us to do on Friday.
3: I'm so happy you both said yes, you know, because it was to encourage and improve my ability when it comes to booking things, you know.
0: Yeah.
3: So the fact you guys said yes and turned up on the day, and we, Whanau, get this, we actually enjoyed each other's company.
6: I also love arts and crafts. So.
0: I think you kind of nailed it.
3: It was good to see just us individually what we're like when we're doing something like that. Like, Teagues was how you would expect, but Nixon over here, different sides to your showcase, man.
6: Wait, what is how you'd expect mean?
3: Nice and calm.
6: I was actually quite, I don't really think I said much.
0: You're quite zen.
3: Yeah, it's like how you are in the studio. If we give you something to draw, she'll be on that for the whole show.
0: Yeah.
3: You know?
0: If it was an option, I'd rather have done that event by myself.
3: Yeah.
0: But, you know, it was good. It was good.
3: The autism was apparent.
6: You know? He just doesn't like to be in positions where he's not the best in the room.
0: Yeah. But we did clay making, guys. We'll tell you more next.

0: is Mai, the hottest hip hop and R&B. You got the Mai Morning Crew. That's Shoulda Never, Usher, Kehlani, right here with the Mai Morning Crew.
1: Kia ora, kia ora, kia ora. Now, big shout out to Clay Studios Takapuna. They have studios in Silverdale and Botany too. Plus, they've got some school holiday workshops coming up, which we'll tell you more about that later in the week. So, we went there to make some clay mugs.
0: Oh, man.
2: Yeah, we were making mugs. I've always wanted to make mugs, and I love ceramics.
0: I didn't think it was going to be a vibe, but thoroughly enjoyed it.
2: Like, if you saw the mugs that we have in our house, you'd realise I'm quite fond of ceramics.
1: Mm. Oh, really?
2: Yeah, like, there's just like a certain style I like, certain style of mug, like, you know.
0: Mm. Talk to us about the mug you made.
2: So, my mug
1: That
2: I made, it was a nice big mug, for a good one for coffee or hot chocolate.
0: Mm-hmm.
2: So we got to put letters on the inside if we wanted. So I put the Māori number for whare, is whare. And then the next word I put was cup. You know, put that together, you'll figure out what it says at the bottom.
1: Clever.
2: And then I was trying to figure out how to decorate. I was really stuck. And then I was like, what's my favourite animal? It's dolphin.
0: Mm.
2: Free-handed a dolphin in the clay. Stuck that on my mug. It looked fabulous, if I do say so myself. Gave her a wee toothbrush speckle with the brown paint, yes. So it's going to look real organic, you know? And so I'm quite excited to get my dolphin mug.
0: Yeah.
1: Dolphin was impressive,
0: man. It was quite, considering you free-handed.
1: Because if I had to rate the mugs that were created, it was myself, Tegan, Nixon, Aaron. Probably Tegan's at the top, then mine, then Aaron's, and then probably Nixon at the bottom.
2: Nah, no, bro. I'm going to have to say Aaron's is probably at the top. Aaron's looked fantastic.
0: Mine's at the top. Bro, mine's got no handle.
2: First of all, Aaron cut his in half because he usually has a short black. Yeah, and then he got his initials, and so one lesser was the handle and one wasn't. And I was like, wow, that's creative.
0: Mm. It won't last in a dishwasher.
2: We can't hear him.
0: Oh, sorry, Aaron.
2: Yeah,
3: Aaron, it's all silence in me just because I made a better cup than you.
2: Yeah,
0: your cup looks like some kindergarten maybe.
2: No, only fame stuff.
1: Well, honestly, Fano, these guys took 2 hours to make their mugs. I was done in 20 minutes, which it looks like.
3: I'll tell you what, though, fame's probably got the most sturdy one. It has the bushiest handle.
2: It does have the bushiest handle. Although, only thing that annoyed me, because I felt like mine was like perfection. Yeah. We had like placed ours down, and then, I don't know, only one person had red paint on.
1: Oh, yeah.
2: And then that person got red paint on the handle of mine.
0: Oh, that's right.
2: And I was trying to pick it off as we left. The guy who works there, Kev, was like, is that going to bother you?
0: Mm.
2: Yes, it is. Yes, why do you think I'm picking it off with my nail?
1: What was your one like, Nixon? Go describe your mug. Yeah, and then we'll talk about what Nixon was like making a mug.
0: I put the letters at the bottom and I spelt my dog's name. So Billy's at the bottom of the cup. And then I put an A on it for my son's name, Artur.
1: Don't leave out details. That was the second time. You spelt it wrong the first time.
0: Yeah, I spelt Billy's name wrong. I forgot that it was an I in her name.
2: Yeah.
1: Yeah.
0: And then I don't have a handle on mine. I put fingerprints in it. So
2: it's like molded to your hand.
0: It's molded to my hand.
1: Yeah.
0: So that's my cup, and I'm very. It's quite abstract.
2: Mm-hmm. Yeah.
0: It's not perfect. So
2: I would also like to point out, if we're talking about spelling things wrong, Fame went to write forever in the bottom of his cup because his mug was for his missus, and he spelt forever, F-O-E-R-V-E-R.
1: Yeah. Forever.
2: It was like forever. Forever.
1: But like, we each had like an experience from Nixon that we all kind of highlighted. You know, there was one point when Nixon was getting frustrated. He goes, oh, I'm gone and done it.
2: He had one thing where I think he almost dropped it.
1: Yeah.
2: And me and Aaron had never heard him do this before. He went like this, Fano. He went, and we were like, what? You were so stressed, and it was like he was getting so frustrated the whole time. I was like, this is meant to be relaxing, man.
0: It's like my whanau, you know, if you're trying to put a kit set together and you've just got these people around you just telling you where the screws are and what to do, and you're just like, just let me do it in peace.
1: And they'd be like, is it all good if you come over here and just have a look if I've done this right?
2: Not you asking
1: for
2: guidance.
1: Why are you a little kid for me?
2: Yeah.
0: I'm really excited. Here's the thing, though.
1: What's that?
0: And this is not Clay Studios' fault at all. This is just my ignorance. But if you make a cup, you've got to wait 2 weeks for it.
2: Yeah, because they've got to put it in the furnace. They've got to glaze it so you can eat from it.
0: I was telling Sarah, I'll come over with a new mug today.
1: We all had a good experience.
2: By the time it's ready, we would have forgotten about it. And so the excitement just starts again. It ignites once again.
0: He goes, the guy that was running it, Kev, he goes, oh, so whoever organized it will email you to come and pick it up. And I was like, oh, the guy who organized it doesn't have a driver's license or a car.
2: So where are you need to tell me,
4: because
2: I live on the shore, so yep. I can go pick it up. It's not out of my way at all.
4: Mm. Yeah.
2: But it's pretty convenient to me.
0: Honestly, though, my whānau, clay making is actually quite fun. I'm going to book another session and to do the ramen bowl.
4: Oh, you're going to do the ramen bowl?
2: Are we going to do the same one?
0: Yeah, because it's in August. And my wife really wants a ramen bowl.
4: Yeah.
0: So I was like, well, make your own.
4: Wait, can we talk more about Kev coming up next? Because there's a few things he shared with me. Plus, I also want to give him a big shout out.
0: He's the instructor.
4: And also just like a few improvements or like tips he gave to Web Girl Azu. I'll tell you more next.
0: All right. Stephen Marley. All right. Stephen Marley, Pitbull first. My FM.

0: It is my, the hottest of up in R&B. That is Pitbull, Stephen Marley, right here with the My Morning Crew.
1: We were just talking about our team bonding sesh we had on Friday. Shout out to Clay Studios Takapuna.
2: Yeah, it was good fun.
0: It was.
1: Shout out to old Kevin, the instructor, who took us through the... Man, he was real good at his job, eh?
2: You can tell he's done it for a long time, but he just made everything feel really easy.
1: Yes.
2: Yeah.
0: And we learned quite a bit, not just about clay, but also he used to do chocolate moulding.
2: Mm. Yeah, guys, chocolate sculpting.
0: You can't eat that stuff, bro. No. It's just fat that looks like chocolate.
1: Yeah, if you see chocolate melts, it hasn't got chocolate in it.
0: Yeah, we felt so fat right now. When he told us that, I was like, oh, wow. Chocolate melts, the one from the baking aisle.
1: Yeah.
0: You can't eat those normally.
1: But he also, like, straight away when we got there, he goes, oh, so what was the reason behind this? And I said, bro, long story short, I wanted to go to the Hurricanes game. I booked flights and accommodation for the wrong week, right? Mm. He goes, that's all right, mate. We've all done something like that. You know, one time I had I don't have the credit card anymore. The wife took it off me. I was like, why is that? And he goes, well, you know, as you do, I had a few drinks and bought something off Timmy for $30. But I don't really read the finer details because it was also going to cost an extra $3,000 to import it from China.
2: Yeah.
0: What did he buy?
1: I can't remember.
0: So it was $30?
1: $30, yeah.
0: But to get it here was $3,000?
1: $3,000.
0: Yeah. Oh my God, Aaron.
3: I think it was a drill or something. Was it like a hand drill?
1: Could have been.
3: Yeah. Yeah, it was just like really cheap for the drill.
1: Yeah.
3: But then they made up the money from the shipping.
2: Right.
0: Oh. Damn, what sort of drill is that?
1: But also, like, just before we left, because, like, if you go to this place, whānau, Clay Studios Takapuna, they've got, like, different areas where you can check out what you can make.
2: Yeah.
1: And there's also just this one, like, place where you can check out all the different things. And one was, like, a rose.
0: Mm.
1: And I picked up this rose, and I just said to him, I just go, brother, what level clay making do you have to be to make this? And he goes, oh, do you want it? And I go, my head, I pause, I go, oh, he's going to charge me for it.
0: Mm.
1: If I even had the chance to answer, he goes, take it for your lady. I was like, oh, Kivo, say less.
2: What did she think?
1: Oh, no, she loved it.
0: Oh, yeah.
1: But I told her that I met her. She goes, come on, babe. Come on, babe.
2: It hasn't sat in the furnace for 2 weeks, mate.
0: Yeah. But also, if that was because that wall that Fame grabbed it off was the wall where you go and get your collection, so someone would have made that, got the call to come pick up their rose, and now it's gone.
2: Where is it?
1: Yeah, a bit dusty, though.
2: It's been there for a bit.
0: Honestly, it's very, very good. It reminded me of that scene from Ghost, hence the Unchained Melodies from the Righteous Brothers. Yeah. We didn't play on the wheel, though.
2: They do lots of different workshops, so I actually looked them up online.
1: Oh.
2: So they do I think it's like an 8-week rotation of different ones, so you can do what we did, so you can do the mug making. They have one that's like a travel mug, where it's like you cover half the top as well.
0: Oh, yep. Yeah.
2: There's ramen bowls, there's platters, like charcuterie platters.
0: Yep.
2: There's different funky ones, but then there's also the ones where you're on the spinning wheel.
0: Yep.
2: Like in this movie.
0: We didn't graduate to that part.
1: No.
2: I dare say it wouldn't have been as relaxing as it was.
0: And you can make clay baby Doc Martens.
2: Yeah.
1: Oh, yo.
0: Yeah, they look pretty cool.
2: So there's all sorts. But if you go to the Clay Studios website, you can check it out.
0: Yeah.
2: But I honestly, Whānau, it was so fun.
0: Oh, we're forgetting the best part.
1: What's it?
0: It's a BYO. You can take your own drinks as well.
2: Yeah, we were drinking pals.
0: Yeah, we were drinking pals while making clay.
2: Yeah, it was pretty good, actually.
0: And they had fire music in there, too.
1: What's the next bonding sesh?
0: Oh.
2: What do you think?
0: I don't know. Are you still organising, or do we all have a turn?
1: No, you have a turn, man.
3: Do we do the opposite of pottery and we go to a rage room and smash some things?
2: Yes, I've been dying to go to one of those. Something. Dying to go to one of those.
0: Yeah,
2: actually think there'll be like, you'll see another side of me.
0: I'm actually quite interested. Release. Do they let Islanders and Maldives do that rage room?
2: What do you mean?
0: Because
2: of course they're not going to say no Islanders or Maldives allowed.
0: Because I feel like something will be too hectic. Someone will smash something so bad they can't.
1: Hey, you're not meant to break that one.
2: It's a rage room for a reason.
3: Yeah, so that's the front door.
0: Sorry, I didn't.
1: So that's our till.
0: I didn't know where it starts and where it finishes.
2: Yeah.
0: All right, hey, coming up next on the show, we've got a little challenge for you. It's the Wayfinder Challenge.
2: To celebrate the release of the live action Moana, which is very, very exciting. We've teamed up with Disney's Moana for the My Wayfinder Challenge, and we're on a voyage every day for the next 2 weeks, and we're dropping little clues, so we'll give you some more deets next.
0: All right, stick around. 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
0: Moana 2 live action. Sorry, Moana live action is coming out soon.
2: Yes, and so we've teamed up with Disney's Moana for the My Wayfinder Challenge. We're on a voyage for every day for the next 2 weeks. Ooh. We will drop a new destination clue about where we're heading on our trip. 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All thanks to Disney's Moana. The live action reimagining of Moana sails into cinemas July 8th. So your clue.
0: Sales.
1: Yeah.
2: Sails in. Your clue for today, the 29th of June. We're currently in Tamaki Makaurau and we're sailing south to the very bottom of New Zealand. Maui used this island as an anchor to steady his waka. Okay.
0: Ooh.
2: So we're currently in Tamaki Makaurau and we're sailing south to the very bottom of New Zealand. Maui used this island as an anchor to steady his waka. So send your text, your guesses with the word Moana to 463. Mm-hmm. We can be calling you back.
0: All right. Teach you how to love me first. Good luck, my father. Let's hook you up. Here's YG, $10. It's my FM.

0: It is my the hottest hip hop in R&B. That right there, YG Ty Dolla Sign, teach you how to love me right here with the My Morning Crew. Good morning.
1: Kia ora.
0: Good
1: morning. We've teamed up with Disney's Wana for the My Wayfinder Challenge. So on a voyage every day for the next 2 weeks, we drop a destination, a little clue, and that is about where we're heading on our trip. All you need to do is text Moana with your guest to 463, and if you get it right, we could be calling you back, and you'll walk away with $100 cash and a whānau pass to Disney's Moana.
2: Yo.
1: Plus, you'll get yourself in the draw for a $5,000 travel voucher. So today's clue was, we're in Tamaki Makaurau and we're sailing south to the very bottom of NZ. Maui used this island as an anchor to steady his waka.
2: All right, we got Whitney on the phone line this morning. Morena Whitney.
0: Hello, morning.
2: Whitney.
3: Morning, the team. How are we going?
1: Yes, very well. Good. How about you?
3: Oh. I am, thank you.
1: Nice. That's good. And what is your guess this morning of where we are on our on our little wayfinder journey?
3: Are we possibly heading down to Stewart Island?
0: Ooh. Is it Stewart Island?
1: That is correct.
2: Yes.
1: So what you've scored yourself, you've got yourself $100 cash and that whānau pass to go see Disney's Moana, but we've put you in the draw for the $5,000 travel voucher as well, which is amazing.
0: Nice.
2: Bro, how good, Whitney.
3: Amazing. Thanks, team.
1: No worries.
0: What's the Māori pronunciation of Stewart Island? Is it Te Rāhui?
2: Is it? Or is it Rakiura?
1: Rakiura.
0: Oh, yeah. Nice.
1: There you go. Just learning. Take today. That one home. That's for some stuff from chat there, Nixon.
2: That's for free.
1: Yeah. Rakiura.
0: Rakiura. So another chance for you to win with our Wayfinder Challenge tomorrow, guys. All right, right now it's 8:56. We've got a whole bunch of hip-hop and R&B coming up for you next on Mai.
1: Yes.
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0: It is Mai, the hottest hip hop in R&B. It's a good song, man. I'm Brent Faiyaz, Nita Bad, right here with the Mai Morning Crew, Tegan, Fame, and Nixon.
1: Good morning, Fanny.
2: Hey.
1: Here we are.
0: Today it is Camera Day. We're celebrating Camera Day for the 29th of June, 2026. It's also Mud Day today.
1: Oh.
0: Tropical Cocktail Day as well.
2: Okay, a little pina colada or something like that.
0: Is that still your buzz?
1: These days, nah, I'm on the dry martinis.
0: Oh,
1: the dirtier the better.
0: And hey. It's a hug holiday today as well. Does that mean no hugging? So we take a rest and we take a holiday from hugging?
2: Potentially.
1: Could be.
2: A little hug holiday, that's quite cute.
0: On this day in 2007, Apple's first ever iPhone goes on sale in the United States of America.
1: Oh damn, what a time.
0: And then what are we up to now, 17?
1: 17 I wouldn't have iPhones a clue. Now? I'm still on the 12, bro.
2: I'm on, what am I? I've got a 15.
0: I've got a 15 as well.
1: Oh, yeah?
0: Yeah, so yeah.
2: Okay, but now that they changed the camera, I'm like, oh, I want the new one now.
0: I suppose you would need it for, you know, for social media and all
2: I
0: that
2: stuff.
0: I do sort
2: use my phone quite a bit, yeah.
0: Oliver Tree would have been 33 today, died just before his birthday in that helicopter accident.
1: Holy.
0: Kawhi Leonard is 35 today.
1: Basketball. Yeah, that's him.
0: Where does he play now? He used to be Clippers, eh?
1: Is he still Clippers? Yeah.
2: And before that, he was with the Toronto Raptors when
0: that's
2: they
0: right.
2: won.
1: Yeah.
0: Oh, that's right.
1: Oh, she yeah. knows, man.
2: Deep cut.
1: Look and at that, bro.
0: Nicole Scherzinger is 48 today as well.
1: Oh, good old Nicole.
0: From the Pussycat Dolls.
2: Oh, wow.
1: Man, yeah. I went to have a look because tickets went on sale today for the All Blacks versus France first match in Christchurch.
0: Yeah, yes. This weekend.
1: Is it this weekend?
0: This Saturday, I think.
2: Yeah.
1: Oh, shouldn't I hear? I was thinking I had a chance. Now, tickets already sold out.
0: Oh, really?
1: No, general ones.
2: Yeah, I got offered to go down.
0: Yeah, we got
2: work
0: commitments.
2: I wouldn't have been able to get work off, so.
0: It's just like, man, we prioritize this job over so much, eh?
2: It's my life.
0: What
2: guys.
0: Does it give back? Our laughs, companionship, friends.
1: Laughs, bonding. Laughs.
2: 8 years, not one overseas trip, Fano.
0: Oh.
2: Eight
1: Take
2: years.
1: That down, eh?
2: Yeah.
1: You guys listening out there?
2: No press conferences.
0: Pick a struggle, though. Do you want Kev to get KFC or do you want an overseas trip?
2: I'm honestly not asking for much.
1: Just mentioning.
0: Is your number the remix? AOJ, Chris Brown, and Kid Ink.

0: in R&B. No One Told Us, new for 50.
1: Oh.
0: Leon Thomas and Fetty Wap.
2: That's cool.
1: Yeah. Fetty's back in the mix.
3: This is so random, and I won't out who it is.
0: Yeah.
3: But my friend's on Raya.
0: The celebrity dating app.
3: Famous person dating app.
1: Yeah.
3: My friend here in New Zealand matched with Leon Thomas.
0: Really?
3: She sent me a screenshot of him, and I go, you better swipe right. He's the man.
1: Yeah.
3: And then she did. And I was like, oh my God.
0: And then what happened?
3: I don't know, but I'm like, send a message.
0: Damn, because when was that? When was that Leon Thomas show?
1: Surely just under a month
3: like,
1: ago.
3: With Raya, it doesn't matter. Like, you can be in other countries.
1: Oh really?
0: Yeah.
1: Oh, okay. Limitless range.
3: Yeah. So potentially because he's pinged in New Zealand and Australia recently.
0: Yeah. Got okay. Yeah. What's the deal with Raya? Like, how do you get in?
3: It's different now. No, it's triggering for me.
1: Tegan's tried, mate.
3: Because, this was obviously years ago. I've been with Bailey for a bit.
0: When I was single,
3: I was like, oh, I'll try and get on Raya. Why not? That'd be funny.
0: Yeah.
3: And at the time, you could get on if you got a recommendation or like a reference referral. From someone.
0: Yeah.
3: Mm. A referral, that's the right word. Mm-hmm. And you just had to put your social media accounts and stuff. And I'm like, oh, I'm verified. Like,
1: surely.
3: I got 3 recommendations, still got denied.
0: Really? Did they give you a reason why?
3: No. But then I'm like, the guys I got recommendations from, I'm like, if your ass can get on there, surely I can. And then my mate at work got in straight away, but she's beautiful. So I was like, I was too ugly for Raya. But now you can join it, but you have to pay. So it's different now. It's different now.
0: I find it odd if you're having to pay for a premium to meet somebody.
1: Mm.
0: Paying a premium to meet somebody. I find that very odd.
1: Well, it saves paying for a drink, you know?
0: It does, but at the same time.
3: But they say it's networking.
0: I'm paying to be seen.
1: I'm paying to be noticed.
0: I'm paid to be noticed. Yeah. I don't know, there's something that gives me an ick about that.
3: Yeah.
0: All right, right now, we've got more of the hottest hip-hop and R&B happening just after these ads.
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0: R&B. Oh. On what is? Unaware to where he right here with the My Morning Crew. Hey,
1: yo,
0: don't know if you guys saw the news over the weekend.
1: What's that, bros?
0: Kmart, who are absolute legends. Never been led astray in a Kmart.
1: Nah. But
0: I actually enjoy every experience I've had in a Kmart.
2: Mm.
0: We talked about how the Albany one's quite good in Tamakimakura.
2: Yeah.
0: They're pondering with the idea of just having a Kmart furniture only. At just like having a separate store for furniture only. So then you could.
1: Oh, yeah.
0: Yeah.
2: That would be quite good, actually. Mm.
0: So then they can kind of counter, you know, the IKEAs of the world and, you know, that sort of jazz.
2: Aaron? I was actually just on the IKEA now, the app.
3: They just opened one. I think it's in Melbourne.
2: Oh.
3: It's called K-Home.
0: K-Home.
1: K-Home.
0: Yeah. Oh.
2: It's really close to K-Hole.
3: Especially in Australia and New Zealand.
2: Yeah.
3: People will be like,
0: But I don't mind it because, you know what? We've got some kitchen bench chairs from there.
2: And, oh, good, eh?
0: And they've lasted longer than ones from Danske Möbler.
2: I had like bedside lamps from there that I only like just replaced like in the last 2 years, but I had them like when I turned 18 and
0: yeah.
2: like all the way up.
1: Yeah.
0: They also sell bread makers there.
1: Do they?
2: Really?
1: How much?
0: $100.
1: Oh, that's not bad.
2: I've just been on, I'm on the IKEA app at the minute, like because I just save stuff I like.
0: Yeah.
2: So when you go in this, I've only been in the store once, but I'm pretty sure if you have things saved, you can just go like, where's this?
0: Yeah.
1: Oh, that's handy.
2: That's really handy. But we might get some, I've got a voucher.
0: Yeah.
2: So we're just trying to figure out what would be handy. I'm thinking of getting some new bedside lamps.
0: Yeah.
2: The big sort of dome ones.
0: Mm-hmm. Yeah.
2: And you can get the smart bulbs that change colour. So we could make like orange light.
0: Oh, ooh, that's cute.
1: Mood lighting.
2: You know, things like that. And then we might get a tall standing lamp as well.
0: Mm.
2: There's one that's yellow, which would look quite cool in our house.
0: Yeah.
2: Add that to the feng shui of it all.
0: Of the cart.
2: Because, you know, we like the, we don't like overhead lighting.
0: No,
2: anymore.
0: I hate overhead lighting.
2: We like to sit in the mood lighting.
0: God, overhead lighting triggers me so much in our house.
2: Really?
1: Too bright for you,
0: too
1: bro.
0: Too bright. It's, my eyes hurt.
1: Like, gotta get your cataract fixed.
0: I reckon at some point that's going to be a thing. I've got a dead person's eye in my eye.
1: You've
0: I had to get that replaced.
1: Dead person's eye in your eye?
0: Yeah.
2: Is it because Balkinghorn did it?
1: Yeah, used parts.
2: No, didn't he do your surgery?
0: Yeah, no, his office did my surgery. Oh, okay. He didn't.
1: He wasn't there.
0: He wasn't there. No, I don't know how they replaced it. Like, they cut my eye. They cut the film around it. They flip it back. Then they replace the part on the inside.
1: Holy.
0: And I don't know where that part came from.
3: Yeah, imagine what that person is like. That, whose eye you had.
1: Yeah.
3: Because do you remember on The Boys, Tegan, how A-Train got like a racist guy's heart?
2: Yeah.
3: Yeah.
2: Yeah.
3: A guy who like didn't like black people and then ended up getting his heart when he got replaced.
2: And A-Train is African American, by the way.
3: Yeah.
2: Yeah.
1: Oh.
2: Yeah.
0: Imagine, the things that the dead person is now looking at, you know, they'd be like, oh man, I looked at so many like amazing pieces of art.
1: I saw the eighth wonder of the world and now I'm looking at a screen.
3: Yeah. Or they could have been like, oh, I could have had a Porsche.
0: Oh yeah, now you can see one. Alright, so that store is a thing. Because I thought they were just pondering with the idea.
2: Oh,
0: but
2: that's cool then.
0: Yeah, with the Kmart situation.
1: Kmart.
0: Alright, right now, Soldier, D-Child, it's my FM.

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1: The My Morning Crew.
0: Go all in with pepperoni stuffed crust from Pizza Hut.
2: Let's get the party started. See you at the bar, you was hardly talking. That's when I knew that your heart was scarring. Friends to lovers need a part to star in. Like, wait, babe,

0: It is my the hottest hip-hop in R&B. That's Hate That I Made You Love Me, Ariana Grande. Last song we're playing today, my phone. That is us done and dusted.
1: We're out of here, whanau. We are out of here.
2: Hey,
0: do you know, just quickly, you know how you were talking about the smart bulbs before?
1: Yes. Mm-hmm.
0: Do you know one thing that I miss in our old house that we used to have that was really smart in the bathroom?
2: What's that, bro?
0: Whenever you turn the light on and the shower would turn on, you would have this light that would go under the
2: sink.
0: Under the sink, right? Because the sink was floating. Mm. And then when it had a timer on it, so the light would turn red when you were in the shower too long.
2: Oh, a little timer.
0: It would time you out.
2: How long was the timer set for?
0: I think it was like 15 minutes.
2: 15 minute showers.
0: And it wouldn't do anything. It would just go red. So it would go, you've been in the shower long enough now.
1: Because
0: we're on tank water.
2: Got real tings.
1: In my bathroom, it has like a sensor one. And I usually gauge that if the sensor turns off, that I've probably been in the shower too long.
0: Oh, that's cool. So when you walk in, it will just switch everything on.
1: It just switches on. So it's kind of almost like a little nightlight what switches on.
0: Yeah, that's cool.
1: But I don't mind. I kind of like showering in the dark sometimes.
0: Yeah.
1: So when it shuts off, I go, okay, time to go.
2: But I don't want to leave.
1: Time to go, girl. Time to go.
0: Oi, showering in the dark, man, I would fall asleep.
2: Yeah.
0: And you'd get way too
2: comfy in the mornings,
0: there.
1: I've been trialing this thing where when you get into the shower, you don't start washing straight away. You have to just sit in the hot water.
0: Yeah.
1: Just sit. It's a good way to reset your body.
2: Yeah.
0: Quick show of hands. Has anyone taken a barbecue chair in the bathroom before? Yep. Nice. Three of us, you're the only one.
1: Why would I sit in the shower?
0: Oh, man.
1: I don't take long showers.
0: Oh, it's the best thing. Yeah, it's the best thing. You take those plastic chairs.
1: Unless it's like a everything shower. My showers are like, I'm in and out like so quickly.
0: Oh, okay.
1: Yeah. Unless it's real winter, like wintery as.
0: Mm.
1: Sit in the hot water a little bit longer.
0: Oh, I love it. Winter's so cold.
1: My hot water keeps turning off though.
2: Bloody hell.
1: My uncle's coming over to look at
2: it. What's going on, council? Fix it up.
1: No, I don't know what it is, but usually if it turns off, it means it's safeguarding something.
0: Are you gas or tank?
1: Not tank.
0: Oh, no, like a hot water cylinder.
1: Yeah.
0: Oh, okay.
2: Yeah,
0: that one.
1: I like when people ask me things about my house.
2: No, let me call my dad.
1: Ask my dad.
0: I'm procrastinating because we got to go run a 100-meter race now.
1: Yay!
2: It's all good, bro. I'll be done in 13. You'll be done in 20.
0: That's us. We'll report back tomorrow.
2: See ya.
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0: Well, it's a bit of a tough sporting weekend for me. Reasons being, All Whites. Man, let's just not talk about that. But the All Whites made it to the World Cup this year. And for that, we can be so proud of our boys. So congratulations to the All Whites for the campaign so far. The Waz, yikes, unlucky on that one. I will say big ups to the Northern Mystics. They brought another trophy back to Tamaki Makaurau.
3: Finally got one, baby! Fourth time I can sing I actually got a ring today.
0: Sick. Congratulations to our very own Maya Wilson as well, who holds it down for us on Maya Weekends. Part of that championship winning Mystics team that's managed to bring a trophy. Another one back here to Tamaki Makaurau. On the way, we've got Hope, Chris Brown.

0: The Reo Māori, that is brand new music for you from Hope. Here on your My Days with Storm. Speaking of new music and from New Zealand artists at that, if you haven't had a chance yet, give Teeks' new track, My Boy, a listen.
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0: 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Coming up after the break, we got Eminem.

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Big week for Kapa Haka, for our nationals, for our secondary schools actually, because it is the National Secondary Schools Kapa Haka 2026 competition. I think most of the kapa will be heading into Tauranga or Mount Maunganui or in that Bay Plenty region to find where they're going to be staying. And then the competition starts officially tomorrow morning from 11 a.m. Tukura or Kokohuia will be kicking off the proceedings. I'm going to be incredibly biased, so I'm looking out for all our Gizzy groups. Tukura Aiwi or Manutuke, my old school Tūranga Wahine, Tūranga Tāne as well. If you want to check out the draw, I'll post it up for you. It is a Facebook link, but just text Kapa, K-A-P-A, to 463. On the way in your throwbacks, we've got Cameron, some Tony Braxton in the mix for you. I've got Usher on the way as well. Right now, here is Tevin Campbell. This is Can We Talk? Here on my, your home of the hottest hip-hop in R&B.

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0: On Old Boy here on mine, you're home with the hottest of pop and R&B. It is your My Days, all thanks to Skills Trade. You've got an apprentice. 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Up after the break, I'll let you know how you can win yourself a $50 KFC voucher today. It's coming up in the next 15. Here on mine.
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Beats with Tambourine here on your My Days with Storm, giving you the chance to win yourself a $50 KFC voucher. If you ain't got no food, you ain't got no money today, but you want to get some, you know, some tucker in your belly, I can help make that happen. 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And all thanks to KFC, they got the Gonna Want a Snack Box. It's just $4.99. It comes with either two Wicked Wings, two tenders, a slider, a mini popcorn chicken, or nuggets with regular chips. T's and C's apply. I know over the weekend, it's kind of like, was it the best sporting weekend for New Zealand teams? For at least some of them anyway. I use the All Whites and the Waz as examples of that. Weren't able to get up. That means the All Whites are now out of the FIFA World Cup. The Waz still sitting second comfortably, but there's about four other teams that's in second place as well on 24 points. So let's go to Waz. And if you want to drown your sorrows in some KFC, we'll text KFC, your name, and your city to 463. You've got Lil Jon and 660 on the way. Here's Young and Lip sampling Neo's Miss Independent here on My...

0: Be coming up in the next 15 minutes. I seen this story about a doctor making its way back into Aotearoa and getting arrested. The reason why, and this is something that was always on my head anytime I hadn't paid this certain thing. Reason why, I'll tell you up after the break. 50 Cent, Bruno Mars on the way here on my...
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2: 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You got the My Morning Crew with you. Tegan, Fame, Nixon. Morning, good morning.
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Mariah Carey and Miguel with Beautiful. Here on my, your home of the hottest of pop and R&B. When I hadn't paid off my student loan, this is, I promise you, one of the scariest things I ever thought was I was going to encounter if I ever went overseas and came back. Fortunately, and I don't mean to flex on you, but I have paid that off now. But there was a doctor arrested at New Zealand border for an unpaid student loan. To be fair, the amount that this person owed, yeah, I'll probably lock you up too. It says here, arrested at Wellington Airport for unpaid student loan debt of more than $180,000 after returning to Aotearoa to visit his sick father. God damn it. Okay. I almost feel bad. I feel bad. And Revenue says, border arrests are a last resort for overseas borrowers who repeatedly ignore repayments, with more than 113,000 Kiwis overseas holding student loans and 71% currently in default. Gosh, you would not like that though, eh? That's a little bit different. Well, I'm sad to hear, but for anyone else that's knocking on a student loan that is probably over 100,000 plus and hasn't paid it and has been sent like notices, I don't know, chuck a couple of $100 in there just to get them off your back. Feed them a bone, they'll leave you alone. That's almost been my saying. Coming up, we got Tins and Jay-Z. Here's Chris Brown, Leon Thomas. This one's falling. Here am I.

0: 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Plus, we've got the KFC lunchtime mix. That's coming up in 3.5 minutes here on Mai.
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